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O fire now with the X-ray. 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

return him, return him, return him, return him, return him, return him, return him, return him, return him, return him, return him, return him, return him, return him, return him, return him, return him, return him, return him, return him, return him, return him, return him, return him, return him, return him, return him, return him, return him, return him, return him, return him, return him, return him, return him, return him, return him, return him, return him, return him, return him, return him, return him, return him, return him, return him, return him, return him, return him, return him, return him, return him, return him, return him, return him, return him, return him, return him, return him, return him, return him, return him, return him, return him, return him, return him, 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him, return him, return him, return him, return him, return him, return him, return him, return him, return him, return him, return him, return him, return him, return him, return him, return him, return him, return him, return him, return him, return him, return him, return him, return him, return him, return him, return him, return him, return him, return him, return him, return him, return him, return him, return him, return him, return him, return him, return him, return him, return him, return him, return him,

prayed. 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What is divine restoration? That is reviving what was dead. Praise God. 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That is God reviving what was dead. 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

0: 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God's restoration brings joy.
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0: In place of sorrow, the restoration of God brings joy in place of sorrow. 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Hallelujah. I speak over your life that the sorrows in your life are replaced with the joy of the Lord after now. In the name of Jesus. Every sorrow confronting any area of your life, according to the word of the Lord, it is replaced with joy unspeakable. In the name of Jesus, I stand here on this altar to prophesy over your life by the spirit of prophecy that your joy has come. Your joy is now. Your joy in the area of your health. Your joy in the area of your career. Your joy in the area of your relationships. Your joy in any dimension of your life has come. It has come. 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I prophesy over your life that your joy has come.

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Your joy in the area of your childbearing has come. Your joy in the area of your finances has come. 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

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It means that God restores lost years and opportunities. God restores what? Lost years and opportunities. God can restore what time and the enemy have stolen. Adebi amre no time for wea o nyakopon tumi de ma. Enti e toda amre amre wea o amre kutia o. Praise God. 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Enti o restore amre no. 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Shout my father, my father, as I clap my hands up, restore the years and the opportunities stolen from me by the enemy. Restore them now in Jesus' name. Major me bombing some in fear outdoor any queen outdoor our town for the real female brim mamin shanka bio mamin shanka won sincere. Yes, you even somebody

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God promises to restore the years. Praise God. Joel 2:25. Praise God. It means that God can bring back what was lost over the years in supernatural ways. Praise God. In supernatural ways, God can bring back to you what was lost over the years. When have you say? And never be bring up show or walk around. You secretly a bow on the quiet night. I come up, bravo. You are well. Praise God. Praise God. But I need to say, woman, and near ma, who may be free and brim, and fear be brain, you know. Praise God. In young coupon, or no bibian, chichino, and the chest, no, ama, yatia, say, why my embosses, say. In fear would do a boy would be my inside a cabu and fear would do a word, you know, and never be a year we are the free mono. We now coupon or to me for shoeshoe quasso. Emma onsa a canning in a deal. My son come there to a bishop of ya. Sir, in fear to do a word, ye. Niamma, I was Shanka, a Danny Woody, our Ubrem. Nurses or town for no, a year few brem. Ama Ayati, sir, was same red. Ama Ayati, sir, in fear people on my wingers when Nasso and Fasobia. My son called the Atosho, sir, a free an echo, a radio in a coupon, one damn soon soon quasso. And your man there, Bonina Nina, as a power champion, a power champion, a power champion, a power champion, a power.

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0: God, eat in plenty and be satisfied. Praise God. Hallelujah. God not only restores, He satisfies. Restoration comes with overflow. Praise God. Shout, restoration comes with overflow. Shout it again. Loud and clear. Restoration comes with overflow. Restoration comes with overflow. Shall God not only restores, He satisfies. And you eat in plenty. This is overflow. You eat in plenty. This is what? Overflow. Just say, what did the I the abroso? When you did this out, but I say, but you say, and cow she ubinyam and I the abroso. And you eat in plenty. This is overflow. Praise God. Glory. And be satisfied. Which is a and this is being a coupon or restore keke. Osama unya on me. Your friend is satisfaction. Unya on me. Unya unto. Praise God. Hallelujah. Enti se unya coupon usra. Emma ne abon enko ofono se e kasa emma wa emma die nka e bo wo no unyama e hede e buso. Praise God. Na enti die friend no on me en e hede e ba e fie na obi amen wo Yesu di. Ana e fie na so obi Enyama ebusu wo Yesu di. So my catcher say we nyan coupon or yema ede or yema ebusu. And which your friend Jehovah overdo will be born in you. Jehovah overdo. And just say or yema ede. That the meaning of Jehovah overdo. That God who is able to exceed your expectations. Unto me, Oyema Ebrusu. What does he say? Aha, Oyema Ebrusu, Oyema Ebrusu. Glory. Now, Oyema Ebrusu, I know Asama, when you're there on me, to say you shall eat in plenty and be satisfied. According to the word of the Lord, I prophesy overflowing blessings over your life. In the name of Jesus, blessings to the overflow. Receive it now. Receive it now. Blessings to the overflow in every dimension of your life. According to the word of the Lord, it is your portion at now. Receive it in the name of Jesus. In all realms of your life, receive blessings to the overflow. In the name of Jesus, shout, my Father, I shall pray and clap my hands in every dimension of my life. I receive blessings to the overflow. I receive them now. In Jesus' name, somebody pray.

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Blessings to the overflow. 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I receive. My brother, money for me. Ensure a bush of magic. Business, no. Ensure a bush of magic. She passed up. Ensure a bush of magic. I did a deal for me. Ensure a bush of magic.

Yes. Yes. Yes. Yes. Yes. Yes. Yes. Yes. Yes. Yes. Yes. Yes. Yes. Yes. Yes. Yes. Yes. Yes. Yes. Yes. Yes. Yes. Yes. Yes. Yes. Yes. Yes. Yes. Yes. Yes. Yes. Yes. Yes. Yes. Yes. Yes. Yes. Yes. Yes. Yes. Yes. Yes. Yes. Yes. Yes. Yes. Yes. Yes. Yes. Yes. Yes. Yes. Yes. Yes. Yes. Yes. Yes. Yes. Yes. Yes. Yes. Yes. Yes. Yes. Yes. Yes. Yes. Yes. Yes. Yes. Yes. Yes. Yes. Yes. Yes. Yes. Yes. Yes. Yes. Yes. Yes. Yes. Yes. Yes. Yes. Yes. Yes. Yes. Yes. Yes. Yes. Yes. Yes. Yes. Yes. Yes. Yes.

0: Jesus' name we have prayed, and you shall eat in plenty and be satisfied. You eat in plenty and be satisfied, and praise the name of the Lord your God that has dealt wondrously with you. And my people shall never be ashamed. Praise God. Hallelujah. My people shall never be ashamed. You shall never be ashamed after me. I stand here on this altar that as you connect to the restorative power of God, every shame and disgrace and embarrassment in your life is replaced with divine glory. In the name of Jesus, when God restores, He restores your dignity. When God restores, He restores your glory. I stand here on this altar prophesying over your life that your dignity is restored in the name of Jesus. According to the word of the Lord, the glory of your destiny is divinely restored in the name of Jesus. I prophesy the restoration of your dignity and honor in the name of Jesus. Every shame in your life is arrested by fire. Every embarrassment, every disgrace, every reproach confronting any dimension of your life, according to the word of the Lord, I prophesy over your life that tonight it is replaced with the glory of God. In the name of Jesus, as I now I prophesy to you that concerning every dimension.
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In Jesus' name, we have prayed. 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As I pray and clap my hands up, I apply the blood of Jesus to wash and cover every dimension of my life afresh. And command the miracle of divine restoration over my life. 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Yes, come on, this is breaking change. You want to apply the blood of Jesus over your life afresh. You want to cover your life with the blood of Jesus afresh. You want the blood of Jesus to command the miracle of restoration over your life. Yes, over your life. Yes.

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To wash my life afresh. Cover my life afresh. A commander. The miracle. The miracle of restoration. Over my life. Yes.

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And die by fire. Come on, come on, come on, come on, come on. 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Press it up. Yes, yes, yes, yes.

0: Jesus' name we have prayed. Shout amen to your prayer.
1: Amen.
0: By the blood of Jesus.
1: By the blood of Jesus.
0: I shall pray and clap my hands.
1: I pray and clap my hands.
0: My Father and my God.
1: My Father and my God.
0: Let your consuming fire.
1: Let your consuming fire.
0: Clear the pathway to my breakthroughs and greatness.
1: Clear the pathway to my breakthroughs and greatness.
0: In Jesus' name. By the blood of Jesus.
1: Jesus.
0: I shall pray and clap my hands.
1: As I pray, clap my hands.
0: My Father and my God.
1: My Father and my God.
0: Let your consuming fire.
1: Let your consuming fire.
0: Let your consuming fire. 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
1: Clear the pathway to my breakthroughs and greatness.
0: In Jesus' name. Let your enemy not go.
1: May
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10: Yes! Yes! Yes! 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

0: 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And Kukuo Audio Edihidia. 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

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You done well. Less than 1 hour to go. Come on.

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0: In Jesus' name, we have prayed. 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
1: Fire of God.
0: Activate.
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It is working now. It is working. The Spirit of God is enforcing this word in your life. 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We are unipedia na here deliverance. 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By the count of seven, any area of your life that is resisting deliverance, let

What's up, man? What's up? My God. That fire in the gallery, yes. What's happening? Yes. Any load of the enemy placed on any part of your body. Lay your body, shake it off right now. Any load of the enemy placed on your back, placed on your waist, placed on your feet, placed on any of your organs.

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0: Lay your hands on your belly. 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Bayabia, Adrobia, Anumibia, Diabobia, Yasano, Yasano, Yasano, Yasano, sustaining yokes of bondages over your life by the count of seven, they are broken, they are broken, they are broken, they are broken, they are broken, they are broken, they are broken, they are broken, they are broken, they are broken, break, break, break, break.

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In Jesus' name, take some of the oil, place it on your head quickly. As you place the oil on your head, declare that my Father and my God, my Father and my God, restore every good thing that I have lost in life, in the name of Jesus. 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As I place this oil on my head, as I place this oil on my head, my Father and my God, restore every good thing that I have lost in life, in the name of Jesus. It's happening. It's happening. So manosha lego saliba dosha. Hey, badosa brados kaliza. Hey, jadada. Yes, receive it now. Receive it. Receive it. Receive it. It's coming. And we shall be also. Shall we shall we? A dear be a bow. A dear be a papa. I a bow. E badosha. And the bro. And the

check. Yes, receive it. Ah! It's on you.

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Shall I take it? Get an S on you quickly. Take it quickly. God, as I place this oil on my head, bring healing and wholeness. Bring healing and wholeness to every broken area in my life. 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In Jesus' name, it's happening. Yes. Yes. Don't be distracted. You must stay focused. Yes, the anointing is falling on you. We have 30 minutes to go. Yes. Take it. And we shall wait the IRS.

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I will be one show. And the Ayarisha, and the Papayo, and the Ayarisha, and the Papayo, and the Biosha Utimu, and Masa Brabofano. 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Now!

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And when you be out the mama bravo. And we shall you. Manishan Kabu. 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And in Guasian Nibio Mibrem. And Kantum. And Kantum. And Kantum. And Kantum. And see your sisters here. Back up, back up. God is restoring your honor. Receive it up. My God.

0: 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I gotta receive it, the restoration of your honor. In my daughter, to silence every voice of shame in your life, receive it. One, take out. Two, take out. Three, take out. 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Five, take it. Six, take it. Seven, take it. Shout out, take it. Take the last part one. Oh, you do it quickly. 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Let the story of my life end in joy, victory, and supernatural restoration. My father and my God, I shall place this oil on my head. Let the story of my life end in joy, victory, and supernatural restoration. Yes. I will shout out all, you know. Shut the.
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Any pollution in your life is neutralized now. Any contamination in your life is neutralized now. Any plantation of the enemy in

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Hallelujah. 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Praise God. Hallelujah. Clap for Jesus again. All right, we're going to lift that up. Thank God for tonight in His presence. Thank the Lord for tonight in His presence.

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No, see, I boy, my bush, you're fling in a chair on my car, but I'm back here, make us a video. So, I'm also, sir, on my gun and moon, some my name me down or pay your money, she has a CNO. You're not brand now, yet they are some more. Yes, some on the bedding walk with no ebony. Your mom penny at the resetting tour, as a shasso. 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Now, when you just work as a party, I feel we must also did through any STEM education. 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Nasan a gana this year, bre, and painting qua hodu a motiano. As an epire must weigh, among my quine and massa at 12 for no. Among for ya juma, where my ganemu. You will come now, Eddie Munchi, my hodu a mamma. And several for pick up on the abuan was a media saying, ye did the moon to a mafia in Marcia hodu a moon. Aha, I an name boating studios, Kesman, 93.3 Sassuna Dadan. I want Tiwa Studios, as that Twin Towers, I want Kraman Temu, Obenya B. Etie, Eddie, and Freeho. You might call me a diamond and pepper, a chance to this castle, yes, I'm Rapamono. You better want one dance here, Eddie Amao. Doctor, any more hour than you want, Santa Fe, Cabo Hospital, Crayemu. Sasso, Edna, of Fadambadu, and in Cayenne, and I cry you more. You bring your bread, now you do Hong Kong, Eddie Amao, fair you are some way. Now, and Samuel Munchemono, Unia Bema was Sampa Kenny Samson, Menfa. And some more.

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2: those standalone STEM schools is that it gives access only to a privileged few. Our idea is to democratize STEM and decentralize it so that every child can have the opportunity to learn science, technology, engineering, and mathematics. We have realized that it is the way science and mathematics are taught that make a lot of our children not want to take the science and engineering routes. But if you teach it practically and they are able to understand exactly what you're trying to teach, it makes it easier for them. In the past, when we were in school, they'll just come and take a chalk and draw a triangle on the blackboard and say, this is a triangle. The child has to conceptualize in his mind what a triangle is, or what a pyramid is, or what an oval is, or what a rectangle is. Today, they can see the physical object that we call a rectangle. And they can hold it in their hands and see the size and shape of a rectangle. And so STEM is a more practical way of teaching them science, technology, engineering and mathematics. And so we want to decentralize STEM so that every Ghanaian child has the opportunity to be able to learn the science, technology, engineering and mathematics in an easier manner than we have taught it in the past. Maybe if there was STEM at the time I was in school, I by now would be a civil engineer, or I'll be, you know, a mechanical engineer or something. But at that time, we used to do mental. They'll come with a ship, you know, 9 times 9, 9 times 9, 9 times 9, ship, 18 times 24, ship. I mean, you just scare the child. The child, how can a child learn mathematics in that kind of atmosphere?
1: I ask you, O man pani amia ka kayen sembi brebe brimo pa no ye na wo chese asese ano STEM education no ento so so ku no nkuto ene gina na abre so no wasesem ama mo frani nyina timi asua bi enko ba se okwabra ne kuta ba no de bosuku ni tire ho ono yetwam kabia yetwam ewo ye man ganemu.
2: We also rebalancing our educational sector to remove the over-concentration on secondary education and rebalance it towards basic education. Because basic education is the foundational, and it's often called the foundational level of learning. Because if you capture the child at that stage and the foundation is well grounded, then the child does well in all the other levels. It's like the foundation of a house. If you don't build the foundation properly, the substructure, you can use gold and diamonds to build the substructure. If the foundation is not good, the house will not stand. And so we must catch the children at basic level, build their foundation for it being able to do simple arithmetic, which we call numeracy, being able to read and write, which we call literacy, and then also critical thinking. And so we're going to work at strengthening foundational learning and rebalancing our attention to basic education so that once the child is well taught at the basic level, they will do well going forward. It says, teach a child the way he should grow, and when they grow, they will not depart from it.
1: Yamapani, John Dramani, Mahama, and Muasemono. Now, yet was so ready from our penny, a bed, your professor, Jin Nano Pokuajiman. A bang yet was here, you are your nan same one. And Naka, whom I had day, El Kumase, and our first one, Kramantemu. As in Cafoni B, Trimordain, Kronunti. And yet, almost said I call a short, sir. And number caught no tintin swamawa. Near Chab Wakasia, the Atos will only be the end it in a ho. Now, Kronfuem Yau. 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
0: 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The buses have been registered and licensed, insured, inspected, and branded for deployment. Please maintain these buses well. Eliminate waste and leakages. 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Please serve the public with courtesy and efficiency. The government will continue to invest in public transport, which is an investment in all our sectors, productivity, safety, and social equity. When investment is matched with discipline, accountability, and a culture of service and maintenance, the returns are very high.
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1: 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But they say emotional neglect. Say, in Kumokran opes when any Kunudia, Nigeria, no a rush it through. Oh, sorry, on Chiano, on Fano. 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No, what to say. In the infant, say, Wabba, emotional neglect, and now the Abba say, Councillor Mikuno, on Familia, just in Kumokro Niminibi. 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Enti wode ye, who could say for phone at all? No one there who could run it there. What they are fat to? One there was one fan to. I just want to say, Unyanya and Tiasiano, and as a swash at that cry. On Intina, so for Eana, some living Terenecas saying in a son, Safa Pemis idea no training bay. It didn't get in the first place, no. Diana mommy, two more for runs for the moon. Sanka, our Ariano Crown Ocon, and Caf Peobia, Wabona Jim Po. Say, Obey no quaff for our reno now, our reno. That's all who bow our dream posa now bow home pire, and yammy when quaff was a Obama was here will be a one who swab on our dream po. Because dear me cares and a yakoya yasa. Ah, counselor, yen yan your pissy dinky town, and I will go for so. Was made the main family dean too. Also far toy. Once I Cassandes, yes, will be I and a quaff for your mutual faithfulness.
2: Yes,
1: but I was one the one yet. Because the Wako Fano. And at the way to help. Transform him or her no e yes was fa to anade ato when the one fan to the next time sa ubo hu en se san beba but was one your so ogunu fun so anso good yeso akasa fun so sa onso kasa fun so sikano o mi plan na o de o plan o de won se de o suggest bia no eh ye no
2: based on your
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1: 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Happy birthday to Lordia Osepokuia at Duma Kasi, Methodist JHS, from Mr. and Mrs. Edu. Sweetheart, God bless you and lift you high. May you flourish from grace to grace in Jesus' name. Amen and amen. Happy birthday to Minister Peggy Biama Ansong of Breakthrough Prayer Chapel, Dansoman, Zone 6. Minister, God bless you and lift you high. Uma me sending gray was say me pa me siro me dobe ma on ting kase me dono. Everything you can say, cause me move thought about you go kasi yeni na yes celebrate too. Enjoy your day to the fullest in Jesus' name. Amen. Happy birthday to Buama Elizabeth from your JSS teacher. Ora Kofi Anto, Good Name International School Abuaso. God bless you, dear, and grow from grace to grace in Jesus' name. Happy birthday to you, Obapa Deborah. God bless your new age. Midofopa from Osempa Kenny Samson. Inkin komwe osempa kani atuna numutu eradin trawishim yeni adan konchen fediso ewe yesu dimu amen. Happy birthday to you, my lovely Mrs. Sarah Edu Boatin, from your husband Prophet Philip Boatin of Christian Faith Power Ministry. God bless you, of mommy. Enjoy your day to the fullest in Jesus' name. Amen. Happy birthday to Kennedy Wahine Jekum, aka Gentle Jack of Germany. May all your dreams come true to them forever. We see you many happy returns. Have an awesome birthday filled with your heart desire from your friends and family. We love you so much. Happy birthday to Sandro Pokwajiman of Japan. May heaven smile on your new age and grant you enormous success, peace, joy, good health, and everlasting favor. Age in grace and stay blessed from Joyce Ahin, your friend and family. Happy birthday to my lovely wife, Efia Buatima. You are extremely unique and I really cherish and adore you.
2: 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And only a senior Kwako Farman sent you the very best programmer, Emaya Tia Maimun Seminar CEO. 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
3: We'll be right back. Gotta pay some bills.

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Radia for Reverend Vincent can come so. Sedu insinia a shia breath for Abrabomu. Ekuna four, Nyanka, Anyom to four, Ejadi four, Aso four, Esuko four, and in the power puppy, Naya Isra. Our Reverend can come and some. A sign in Mwadi Monty, Divine Key Believers Network International, and a Prince Humble World Outreach UK, the Divine Word International Ministries USA, as is said to Media Kesia. Their friend is Ayiko Heroes International Awards with honorary doctorate in divinity and special appreciation celebration. This way, dear, I can see more. I am the Reverend Vincent can come anyway. Yum, when you host Emma Kesbin Food for Thought. Wey ay a special celebration. Ni senti divine king penny for Elton Safre Adofo yina se Mama Yensia Memeneda 30th May Ewa Fuwe Yemu Wa Adamumasa Senior High School Hall Kwabri Eastern Upon Hong Kong Kwasi Eviano Mienu Lawyer Steven Boateng Kesbin Group of Companies CEO Kesbin TV Kesbin Radio Multi Credit Savings and Loans And the Christ the Righteous Ministry yina se Reverend Kankam Aiko

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1: Personality.
2: Don't go there.
1: No. I will never support it. Judge, yeah, didn't yet. Talk about the sentences. But the personality, man, only intact. The insult is a name on a coso. And yet. A coso, and yet. Memo instances in the brain. And yet. And yet. But. So, who's a penny for pie? D. A new penny, mu pounds, who ye be? Eh, can be a. Now you must show, no man could any follow. What kind and see, or my penny or tissue crass is here? They know all prayer could not the name of kind is in the doors to be brave. But what tissue and see, eh? I get a one woman or so, or quack, obey you 35 or something. Oh, you see, word we say. Agenda 111, then you're prudent enough. The word prudent. Who you sum up predecessor said, this is your ticket, then you're prudent. Prudent in the TSA.
2: Send me one finger and sound to him.
1: You understand it? Why do you have to use such a word? Meanwhile, won't soon know how can we know? Also, we'll see a jam mark 260 something. I wouldn't say won't mean me. Won't how can we now? Also, we hear. 6 lanes at their far Akusum Bosa and other refining Lake Bissum
2: Bosom Train.
1: So the before Bosom Kusubu to my patrol, who we would not know Susa Babisia. How we within 2 years I care with him when you're with me. It if somebody come and says, this is now taking in your prudent and your fit.
2: Okay.
1: You could have used better words than that. Who told us a Ghana, the health service, your health, you know, delivery, no, you hear a dime be brain, no, you hear hospital, you hear. But governance is continuity. Me by now, can I was very happy. It's continuity. It's in the Pacrono start to Nia Trimu Posse Obesi Hospitals, Malcolm 111. I'm not just say, Nana Kufuad within 4 years, no 12 in the bottom of the year. Onya idea say, Ghana Nia Hospitals 111, I bet 1 2 all start to all year. Two bar, no one's what better to be, no be a better to be. I hope you get my point.
2: Yeah.
1: And you know, open in a woody and you know, also call you to where it's been as a form to say you are still on the campaign trailer. Then you give arms to the youth in the side of Monso and can be, which shouldn't be the case. And to express your those in governance, you know, they should be very, very careful. They should be very, very careful. Among some can be over. And yet, I will see Mary, I will see, actually, Pentecost Penny, Yahuronoa. What now? I hear Kunyana man say, "Diabium." Oh, for no. But when we born in Yeba, we baby ha. Yensan kwechi.
2: I'm a boss.
1: But you and I know. Sam George in a parliament or in a left. Kung kung says, "Hey, we be a boy. Be a young be that kung kung kung." Then in a left. Titi man there for. Hey, then who's an wenya appointment? No. We rakufu. We numi eja wenya na oye minister. I nasa oye we boss. Kuma says. You're the mama, you said the sum, you can't see me sum. But on the position, you know, baby, be lord over us, which shouldn't be the case. All more chances and be brave free, we you know, opposition, they are always in there to oppose, to attack. Sana adnakwe, sana Ghana history inakwe, and yes, sana nketia, sana kama alternative will be brave, you know, form. You talk about them,
2: yeah.
1: Their side also. But what would you have to do, so what would pending in out one day? You have to be careful. You have all the state apparatus. In your side, mukanya se mukachi, mukanya muzo mukachi. The man who am in Kroma memu, a drew brebia, a bear unpopular, was the PD, the passage of the PD. Prevention detection act now the buy and no what you change for any man bear unpopular, bear unpopular, bear unpopular. And so if this government NDC part two, your mama part two, say so person bear unpopular, on course on change kora and chew muni na sa the prison will be full. So we are there, we be this guy, we be you win as if one out China, that is fine. But as any man be a very trivial.
2: Doc, may I show you from this angle? For example, the Oye Dunso is back. Yeah, we see billboard. Or the Mahama performing.

0: billboard no hever.
1: Oh, that is the picture we've seen. It could be social media soon. So draw you, so see you. There was a billboard. There was a billboard. Whatever it is, set or you draw you, so see you. There was a billboard. How do we take it from? Say what trash? I say Abia. What crash? Is it not serious a statement?
0: American president, the president Trump.
1: Donald Trump.
0: Trump. Women pictures in the amount for America. Women you see on the pictures. And see I ramp for the women pictures in the amount for Charles in Nassau. Isn't not true, said Dumson Adumsaba. Isn't not true, said Dumsonaba. Isn't not true, said Dumsaba. Okay, the issue no ankasa no say da ho no ankasa no e turu say na ba na say na mai. It is picture no na ko anfa ama no ye caricature bi ye bi say no the truth no say dum say ba nka we kase. The real issue no address it. Me na make medical kan ke say obi odo man pani ni betwitwi fo na so bi I am against it.
1: Okay.
0: Into so ye. Or pass in a comment without bringing the picture now.
1: Can far problem be?
0: Can yes, a problem be a man cow says, oh, it's true, say, oh, yeah, we bow didn't come on as for no, the intent no, and the question be clear to me and who here.
1: Okay.
0: Who make you a man penny on popular? If you mock him, you are mocking the whole Ghanaians. I will say, no matter which side I belong to, I will never go for it.
1: Okay.
0: I will never go for it. Okay. But Sanya man will make trivia. You have a lot of issues to solve as a president. You have a lot of issues to solve as a governor. Mobile and Moka say, you know, energy, much change in the need to be a green transition. Now, can't smell me and carry green transition. Now, I was saying,
1: Ministry of Energy and Green Transition.
0: We could even crown a control as and say, you know, because we could say, we know how much we are green transition be anyhow.
1: Sir,
0: yes, sir. And your petrol to good generator, a spark in your light, you know, your grip and album. These are the issues. Be dear, much chasing with Srimomunya. I say, smart, you know, prof, smart, prof, Michel. I call him Munia Maniwa. And the cast of Momokoya, a Juma, Srimo, Benina, Minimsa, or Fakohubia. Mokoya, Moko Casaramo, Bamo, pick up to Nema Mutugum Pai, be dear, baby, and we ending in a honom, this should be dear, and the Brian near was out as if you grino, a binis a grino. Mamudi Honina, Mamudimu, and Mokaka grinning in a sabby, most every Savannah. What are you doing about it? Sir, a benya grino. So if Dim Song is back, Nasa, we know Tiantiamone Bana Motimaya. Mojuma year. Why not? But I will still say Kasa e Kasa didi atem Ernest Anyaman. Fortunately for some of them, Omonya Avenue Omonde Yes Anyaman. Avenue is
1: social
0: media because I don't think say
1: you're traditional media no dear.
0: Correct say what you was in the hai umbetana hama. Ubiya be use more media on their can't cast about it baby now or me away. They have to crack down on some of them.
1: Okay.
0: Not the sanity about system. But you don't kill Tesla fly on the to an with a sledge hammer.
1: Okay.
0: Sometimes but any maybe okra who you and go swan a die out.
1: Naturally.
0: The more them can say the ma CPP almost on my own baby year for from us.
1: It's a PNC for
0: someone in the career. What to Tiakokono, Kun Castling, Takrain, and Avenue, some call her Kubinus, Matitari Avenue, some way. No man Tom Kubin. No man, and I'm on a new man of Tom Kubin.
1: The doctor, you may be
0: seeing 15 minutes.
1: Hey.
0: No, but may born a tough one. I for so no. Omo the statement in by wrong say peace council. Omo pe monitoring system be.
1: Okay.
0: Na ebi oha they have to pinpoint this right away. Kwaku mensa we go has said your kind say they said the media for monitor
1: media commission.
0: they also have to, even though resources may not be enough, but omo add on some kind. Now omo nye more preventive than we on the can we say once you need discuss among for anything pre nas one they should come with statements omo nye programs we my youth need been as for no more church on na ketre omo say research aye aye ebe babo ntin nse am petrol aye aye no one catch a politician say obi odi di atem you repel but you don't attract voters
1: okay odi atem
0: yes
1: opamu voters ne from chain
0: yeah
1: okay
0: you don't wa onko ofo kwa nombo munse ma okwa and fa fresh voters emma and throw phone mumu mumu de propaganda na among phone hu na chire no omu hu na chire yenu ma be di wachi but atem didie say who dear Ramahama tells on into paper power who bet no position by 50 years. I'm telling you, atem didie it's not part, it's not the culture of Ghanaians, it's not part of us. And throw no more the year any day, who know who ye now the dear. You may you are ready to go. You may go by three your funny out. No any more gas, but I'm fahu. I said look you tum can be about. And then you saw that sudden number.
1: But that's it. My mama Gabriel, I see you do a quaba. Gabby. I'm going to go to the drip machine.
2: Ghanaians, they are trying to. I'm a two political parties, you know. Oma divide into two.
1: They are trying to have your hand on Oma Chee Muafa. Okay.
2: So, they are saying, into your canna, Maudi Mua, Nako Yasem Fufrobi. And then the politicians are also very intelligent. Very intelligent. Every political party be a co-oppositioner. Ninu yani gana for. Oko abemwa.
1: Unimu omu.
2: Unimu gana for.
1: Okay.
2: De wase chrese obeye no. Enu anu obeye. Mameka Peace Council de no. Senia. Dr. Foucault kaya no. Omo abadie. But Peace Council na minimum some time ago. No, I don't think so, sir. Peace Council in the whole CC.
1: Ah, sir.
2: Yeah. The sharp difference.
1: I didn't know, man, sir.
2: The sharp difference, they say, me cry na me can say egu.
1: Oh, sir.
2: I'm telling you the truth. I'm going Peace Council egu. Until so, me issue statement when I mean who say, so, mo home, we eduma.
1: Wow.
2: Oh, I quite remember when Professor Asante was leading them, no, you could see, say,
1: no me vibrant.
2: No me very vibrant. So they say, I said no muku koko areas crack or educate your man for.
1: But we am some you.
2: Oh time.
1: I'm some you. Any, my interview back. My interview back. Oh, no case. Let me call areas.
2: Oh, call areas. No. What they say? Eti omu kono na camera be any actually. Na media person be any actually. Oh, this omu fu say omu bra. Oh, omo kan kire ye nyem pin bafu from meye adwuma no.
1: Wow.
2: Oh, Kodi. Mpa yifo asese ye di jawa na se ye di aso asese. So what you say? Peace Council. Ah, some time ago. O te say o mu say yes. E ka se mo ina se se dru asa bre yo.
1: Was in commercial.
2: I started here no ano last year November hold mono. Ah, sani man started say about out no. That was the time one. Was like a Peace Council about out. Ah, anya mrebi ube kaya Peace Council for ane kase. Ubi obedi di atembi ame antwa ba ma womono. Omo ne issue sa statement no. Nari internet di omatina wa amene du sabri. Ba me di me advise to. Ubi ya wasi suo. Yeah, time me no de me ne ye
1: dog
2: mo de ye ni afika kra ya me hu ene se duane ya no no ma me buchi aso no
1: se bi echi
2: se bi echi ya me hu se abofra to me I saw camera scene. So that time camera be were here for. Eh? Me crow me show obisi as you know otwa photo your friend okoya.
1: Mm. Ono kwa ne twa photo.
2: Oko. Kwa ne twa photo. So there say it is a okoya ofre phone ba ne say wa anyene niema.
1: Otwa photo.
2: Obere ro twa photo.
1: I see.
2: Na yes you hu okoya o say. Nyame. So there say. Ti ono photo no ba ye kwaje ne niema ofre phone ba ne age ne niema dia ba beja no. So it tells you say na chese yatete yeye ohun panimu no okitade a obaji akofie se panimu e kosa nsu a okwo nsu mu a enkoraje no makosa nsu no di abre no edi abade na yehu sese yi eye social media no 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
1: we betena ba bi
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1: correction huh
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2: no, that be
1: more of a more than punishment.
2: So they say, yes, I no brebre ma baide eto. Kodi, obi a kasem bi ne adina kwa kotum me attack on said na na Doctor Kano. Me obi personality dey wo attack ya, attack message no.
1: Not the person,
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1: opompo
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1: Mm-hmm.
2: And you might yeah, after 60 years. Automatically you come home. Sorry, I say. It will be fear. Yet yeah, kasa. They be as mammy catch me when they say Mima A Benini. Internet never forget. Not one day be or type be a nanny papa. 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
2: 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Ni ya pick obi from Kumasi. Why Accra? Ahon muna mi problem o. Iti Kumasi. Second court in
1: here. Anyway, we were on court. We were.
2: Yeah, court to Kumasi. Sunya bi ni ho. Upper West bi ni ho. Say fu say ye tiana manase sadia. O say ye within the jurisdiction no ano. Na ye tiano wo hu say de o ye ye no. Wa nye ni. Ba say ye pekin oni asa to car. To Accra. And yes, resources ya ni yes I say no. Fu a mo de ko ya mo sa mo besa de aba no ebe boye emoye etime de de me kan nyina ne se yen Ghana fo no ena ye ma yani na ho na sa two political parties no obi ani ho no ma o se o Ghana ni ntina o te ni political party no
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2: and
1: any panam. Thank you very much. Gabi. Ah, look, I say hallelujah no so ka ho.
2: Odi
1: ti ta ba pa de ku.
2: So o ko ye ku
1: no. Oh no, ne bi no. Anyway. Na me too Gabi.
3: Na me cha onu e chief for now for. Na me cha mo fa. 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Na me cha no. Ah, me cha.
1: E ya de na so na mo ya kesi na say.
3: Mention this in Benimpo. And if you national basic region.
1: Question
3: on film. Na question na
1: hong. On film.
3: On say chama MBK special appeal. Amra. Ye bi form no stress. 4 years no mzo moje no. Anu odinti omonto so. Me Benimpo ka somebody about 1 year. And I'm saying ti Benimpo be bring with for na mo. I'm all of an consequences. What they say I wanna go at top by force and cause so ya say because dey any MPs. Na wabu wa inti ya nana se. Na alaji lawyer Mitiu Rahman Abubakar wa ya board chair wa hii wa unuwa frame me personally ya chameza metashwa wa Kesbin TV na sebi ya wa hii wa submissions na nijion se wo nyankopon ya adom asa de wo pressure we ba deputy regional communication officer no me so me ko national vice chairperson na me won kan na language ni me da.
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3: Last weekend me call a program bi of voter region. Na me ombo me dinam sorry omo do mo kronga dey show work Kesbin TV. 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
1: I see.
3: Na o come on. Kewedi. 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Kewedi say me politician.
1: Na o ye bia.
3: Ena
1: nye politicians ngira.
3: Na video munye ana se. Christian Council e beto aban. 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Ena mga chiro mo se a peace council. Ena Christian Council ni ena mga chiro mo se. 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Se e bia I region ya o mo district ni I o mo office ni wa. Ya ba be kwa ya district e bia I peace council o mo office ni. Ena se e bia active politics in the creator that as someone you be shisha, maybe are based on the consequences and negatives near Dingita, one saw them and the information to the bank grass and grass and new money be a many a friend of Fukunu, make a summer peace council. You say a moon in a monk come home, I was a book cry, chieftain's issues, eh? A book cry with any moon. We be dealing with the payments, we were with the payments as one. They see a wound the way, and I said the need for, sir, your transfer as from Jim near two and near my bra. 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If we are, we are going baby. That's why the echo is saying is that me see your threat and attack, and your warning, and your insult. So they're making us. Then the reporter is making me say, Obia, why not we see what dimp and invite him? Obia, what to the Niare, and near Tranton, just to hand time, not any per at word nature. Catch a beer almost walk up in Mendes for me, quoting baby, I mean, quoting is with that. Almost over a bridge, and work as a Mendes or yea. Me, me, video, and become men.
7: so they make us because me yes had na me person me tete no fa and yes had me person mount to mo de e fa na ebu so we say mo fa ka say ni me bu na yin opposition wo tran wo che and you say ndz vuno omunum nyansa ah ye mu bi mo pochi ya za chinchina so be kuma zbeka be ko e fro ge break of your seed wo ka say mo be ka say man to ni pa ngwa chinchina break kuma zbeka za it was strategic. So the maintenance. I told that because the one you use money, Adam Boom, but you know I can't be. What you see, Madam Boom, I'm my creating my niche in the political arena. And I said in the social context, Miss Maya Media. Many I have for car, I beat your me for you. Miss Dunka, my name is Ratony, my purpose, my end of the show, catch me to be in the CBO, come on someone. Only for Musha crying is off one, many crying edge. Only Miss Offend is in me by program no former. Only so friend is in Bano, I only saw Fuji World, my program. Only so friend is like I said, only more friend because what's a human doctor, doctor, beg you, Brazil, with me, going to Miss Omnusia, Obekas a man, a tossum, a summa, a dim punch where the ever. Messer MPP, and then some of even NDs are parties. Says I also share media, TikTok in your money, man, make away to me, co interview them, go pay, use the distance in the Biacher. Me boom, me dear, and a professor Bako, Kemkozu. Oh, come Facebook war.
1: And you're making
7: it. No, already. Ah, but you are a politician. Will you get time, go to Mazu and teach General Balogi and the other days? And I'm so, politicians are here. Crazy, the air. Yeah. That's enough. And I'm a consumer organizer. Until I will get time. And okay, okay, even you are in opposition, but that one, you get time for in opposition. You. Many bamboos are not me in a medic. I'm a good church to be an idea, many other thing. It did we be an old. But yes, and said, we should see a stopple, see a glorified animal, man. Miss Emmy, you actually move for a peer stadium. I am a de. Bernice more kind of young and papa. Some big vicars and be all radios, TV so. Almost 7 hour can was woke to free. I when you are a vast house named the music electronic one when you were from Ganze, Muslim the Arabian bars, I own my kind of electronic aid to Mitchell. Yachum, Nanyamede, so the mechanism. Yo, I will be answer. As American, yes, who will control to be in 20 Macassar, who control. Another threat will be, and I say, who did the atom? A pian word, eh, papa? It's a chain is if one are Nanyan. Ah, I do a crab, I'm a penny after the moon now. Because I can say, catch me Saturday, Saturday in the power, guys, that beautiful Friday, I'm a penny, not that one and baby cool. The name is such in Benzio or Fosafer. I'm watching on my penny's away, Munyan. 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Sounds one young swagger. And as I will say, so for any way, will be on what can say the Bible of Moses, I can't get us into Revelation, and who Bible may be with my candy do one. Now, what did that? Said you already did this man going after my bammy, and because one or here, and then an animal was near you, may soon be. So, I'm making it. Sanna, who could need the methods of one summer? A bammy, and the overture. Then pay and listen more because the millions are where I was in the Abrantia. Waiting for the tree, but no agency will be over 70. Because, yeah, what's it? Adrian, diabetes. Because, so for the bomb, pay a goose at your own. What's it? All internal organs and they deteriorate. May there be a woman? May look fresh and nice. Let me ask myself.
1: Always handsome.
7: Oh, not a good day. May you mean me, and the Ogo power one may be that. The Ogo power, the one way you're born, may make a moment. You go, where am I? What's about Kuawa? Maybe I'll tell an end. Who went to opposition? Eddie Abede, who went by them? And then you say, who did you attend me a bet? I didn't because there's a crabby diatama. Uber when you're a Baumiacha butcher. And there's one in Mahama, that's one in this Benny Bed, Adapa. And there's your condemn. You can show me, Nam, a dog, cousin, Mise. Say, you're true movie and I need a John ya chuo muri ya, ase biya na ho, ase biya mimi abroni ya chini, nani kiafanya na yari, nani yira betra, anu wakita bema, inti wa ni ma wakai kwenye, ose, oya 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Napoleon's individual will be or ban or baby where did not come. When we did not come. Then this is for my abyss or most who was social media and also a cabby. And I end a crown was an abaso and I'm simply a minimum yet. Intimidate me, I'm a come as a movie. Our case be unknown, but Thomas Oko is a creating the age. The Orion were the one who is upon. So the making us. Nancy, I go for which I'm through to Miss Medi, dear good for the bush of what I'm not as Master Mancanza. Miss Sandy, you know, Lincoln Man Brown, I was catching with some pulling from Ay, Mikomedia Gasai. And he gave good, good, good, good, good, good, good, good, good, good, good, good, good, good, good, good, good, good, good, good, good, good, good, good, good, good, good, good, good, good, good, good, good, good, good, good, good, good, good, good, good, good, good, good, good, good, good, good, good, good, good, good, good, good, good, good, good, good, good, good, good, good, good, good, good, good, good, good, good, good, good, good, good, good, good, good, but I could go to on platforms, and then you revisit me new Dimitri.
1: Also,
7: I was so. Do I know for me near the Dan and the cause? And okay, there's a woman victim, maybe I'm a chinawatro. So be a so pain when the actual. And it's quite and was my own friend ready. It was only linked to my room, so I got to be on the time. May Bush will not make us our way among show. And now, you hear some more fire, as he JJ was a Oko NDC prone station. Now, someone I walk on. And if I know you watch my own, may make us all much mommy. And because I've been as young as all got the audience, Chris Harris and that, my young wife, as it. Why are more friends? I was there. See, I saw many a do qua.
1: Obecubia.
7: I mean, we end this in your gouts and warrior, moon theater. So, you moon theater and you are Bermu. And so, your Roman cartoon. So, I'm making us. Where they are, what them? So, I'm making us. Now, let me never quite empty reading one of guys here. Communicators, the other. Me yamu shishim mum, because ansan ye new crown. 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No, yes, I know we shall not, no more. Says, I'm saying, now, bound near your point of super zone near policy, and wish I'm what has been a bay. Now, sir, you tell Crazy in Etsy, and now some get to a bill. Policies in deep, who did the Atama Yabru, Yanya Brupu, Yanya Binion is being a couple. So I'm making us, sir, policies in Ayan, and Yatini, Babas is a packaging, and I'm more about them. Move for casting me, propaganda Yajuma, packaging Yajuma. Set deliberately, so we'll cast me, I'm not 20%, yeah. There, so who did Atam? Any penny you moon, I can come some dear, or be any obey, or better so. It's a messer. A dear, and said, and now, okay, some of the appointees in though. Obi can also occur to a pitch will pay you a better so good idiot. Because got to Vian go beyond and was them. So I'm making us. And so your minister, so you see you. As somebody bar, on Sir Emra, me bra Randy, Abbey, Coco, Sonny Bar. Look at the way we're approaching. If you know, be a abafo. Because people expect him to go back, I get bet. He accepted the fact. Emra, energy minister ba wo fra no kata kasa. Won ga se wo nya kasa ma nga bi. 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Wo I actually. O ko be se won se du ba bi no. Communicators. What of guys wo share communicators. He came down. Say say ni ye ndi ye be ye. Is it done now? Won wo se medidi eh panyi bi atam wo. Se wo ye MPP na se wo ye ndi se wo platform so da. 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
1: wo wa fa na se
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7: 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draw from me say o pa catch for party a yedu boy mu party ku form party any mbb and e bu say say and din ye to bo all institution learning in education is end is win mi da won say dindra pablo be ye you tell you no. No, you share what you say. Some people may pronounce, you know. atwam ene munya argument moko jesi has to be set agenda na de no we ba won win no munya de abedusa sa matter ni yewiso ene ama ndc aye attractive to the youth and 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
1: I saw a Bible.
7: And to be a bonny idea. It's in Fiocum, maybe a trust something to one man or credit, a daddy,
1: and you do your body.
7: The definition. And he said, well, who you're not one who could tap and you know, dream. And I saw a brunia. Yeah. Some of your Bible was saying, Nick, a quaint, a crunch, and you are more young one, young one, for that time I will not say, I will frown rampant. So, Bible, the KOD made a mistake. You may bring in any politician. I told you to me to be in your vote.
1: Nemum.
7: Bo sha no di etimi sha bi go awale ngura di awale mbo sha sha bi gura egunzu sha sha so da me gina. 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
1: Ye kwai.
7: Enti atennie. 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
1: Kori hore me gana. 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Yes, what? And any pan won't be going out or can't you meet him? Do falling to a trouble? Who's on the jetty? Nazi, what you are, Nazi, who's getting in an idea? Asan, best one, I won't know why, dear. Let it be our own judgment, go on the appeal, and what you be on with them, me and the only the adding. It could say, do you try and live economic life? Me, my economics, me, and biology, chemistry, name, and science, the animal, but you should be Abrabon. The assurance, and you mean as a war, but as I show him, and now one a day, and true. Me kromu hina na asandembo na mechia waka se mechira mo se kofi so bi wan gane se di manwa da na se na bua mi ko de ono wono bi no ayi den o di ama ono ne de ne so ayi den ate wo nya bi ayi den aka de on and you should try to be appreciative.
2: All right,
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2: All right, eto so thank you very much.
1: Me na na ka ze ma me fancy me na na se wo fa bi pa atran ze wo weke akobiti aban ajene zika na wo nu nyanza ze na ban.
2: Thank you. Good morning, General Keo. The betting has become normal in the country, not because of anything, but the hardship and bad economy the youth, the poor, are facing. We support ourselves with taking bet, not necessarily winning all the time, but rather, it gives us the assurance that if we win, it can support you in a way. Let's not forget that not only the youth, the poor ones are staking, but even the rich, the well-to-do, and some top social class of people are also doing it massively. It is very dangerous in the future too, especially the generation we are building now. That's my humble opinion. Anyway, we are done our last town in Dubai. Doctor,
3: boss,
2: my mentee.
3: Politicians may have bread.
2: Sir,
3: politicians may have bread.
2: Aden.
3: Taxi, yinyebi, isika yinyanisa. Oh, nasa wonya about 30%. Of working class, it's a better. Uber was may you betting tax free. No. Betting tax now you free. No? Now it make any economic sense. Ne make it political sense, but economic sense. No.
2: A bar almost a moment to better than that.
3: Missy, and no. One, what the tax to swap? A detail of work a crab. You grab buff who said tax and not how much into
2: one track
3: now at a swatika crab. Number two, Omon Bernard's when your revenue. Into sub betting tax, on and case all this can cost sports. And thinking of you now can be introduced sports
2: fund
3: or someone can have an be introduced because mostly a task net no issue. What bear muna a chink of about politics and political experience it may year free hope. No, because political sense okay, economic sense no,
2: right.
3: That's one soon, so I'll soon be a year.
2: Okay,
3: it is a to work as a betting in ya. Obi nso aba aban bi aba ha obi so mu se ye nti wo nkora ne nyina mu nkotwa na mu nto aba maye. These are the real facts. And then you come to
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3: Issue, sir. Salary, you see, Kasemun is Shani. Nasi Fomo.
4: Good.
3: Everywhere you go,
4: the value is the same.
3: Yes. Obia, the country was in the Sika.
4: And so, yes, sir.
3: Country be not in some month for your demonstrations of paying a salary increment to be on. I think in Finland and now, said medical doctors, we can almost can do. Oh, my brother, don't me. My brother, don't me. And a pair so called jogging by an opposite
4: compulsory.
3: So, yes, I am a name
4: calculated life.
3: What do you need to measure? And yes, soon as I am to me. What's up, what do you know? Sorry, baby, John. Baby, I could be on a salary in there. And head down was a salary and cassa de nyadia. Tiniest wage, living wage. On an hour day, I to talk, Hosabia Ungu. You find your case.
4: Oh, would case your life support.
3: As a maintenance rationing. Mom, your portrait is Edwin, and the Marco Consebea or best survive by a man in your case.
4: Okay.
3: We know one more young papa or two. We drew time in a year and turned the near brand, no, the maintenance ration. A mom now called a train training and was no womb, go no to hope. We did a horse, chinching up on about no Tom, almost I confirm. I've been away, you know. Oh, it's salary and Cassadi and swinging. But the amount for more brutal other places and the salary woman complaining is the social interventions a dozen.
4: Okay.
3: It means it's not about say your mama to salary one to man power to me say, but the social intervention, social aspect, you know, and it's okay. Okay, my main example back. So, we could prepare you, Kruma Gabby Krum Gabby Hoy Bonimbo
4: Bonim Benganassi,
3: Ben Benganassi, Benetti. Finally, thank you, baby, oh, yeah, and now, sir, assemblyman, I said, district, let me out, yeah, baby, come on, yeah, yeah, Bob Patano. As soon as I said, die, come on, I didn't communion in a goon. Oh, ain't you when you're here? You pay small token.
4: No,
3: I was a penny home by her hands or high canopy. Okay, I'm Kunya. Okay, both are tea a beer fruso. And elsewhere in bus system, transport system, a year, Juma come. Into sick and you say, Uncle took V6 in a safe way, DBC, Petru, a queen, teacher, teacher near Mokin, a young phone and dear Kakra, who flick a cobbin over, try to appear. And as if you call him a cocoa, no or bateka, we can acquire 5 cities, bass and the Bacosa de Naba.
4: Yeah.
3: On complaining. A buyer subsidized the Omo year farmers, no, a Diana, and to almost a near moment Babontino, Efu, who could attend cities when you're Diana to Eddie. Why, Yaria, medical care, a year, Jumania, if they say primary health care, Mahama care, minimum card, the credit card, Mahama care, and be. Me who will be a Yari, of course, I'd have a each baby more, a papa each baby more, so me the man, TSC. Say, Uber Cobb, a hospital now could you choose a Bahama care who drew a young TSC. It is handy, man. Busy school, your town horse, I, your house, I'm a busy school. Percentage casino, I could be private for them. And the average, Kumasi, average one term is at least 3,000 to 4,000. Ntina ubusa se teacher ni anaso ubi oje 3,000 or school
4: be na nabako
3: nanka basic school be na se die eye adwuma kama ahene makoko bi die eye adwuma kama nka o hawo. So these are the issues, these are the rare issues that the government must address them. As for the inflation, they watch the chiremu out the book dia beto to ho yen so dia die na chiremu
4: igaso die
3: na dia yi die no akwa ndis ni papaya no tradio primary college that your friend is
4: Wallace.
3: No, no, mutrotro, ni bino. Was it more money chasing if you were good? A cons without tears, a cons medicine, no, Mosova Kaya. Almost book in the end, you did it only on the tree. More money chasing if you were good. And to bet my mom, inflation, but my inflation na perform why ba say moment in so beti inti money in circulation na ban we no o ma scan ma abontre na circulate god be bra to ho say dollar ni perform a dollar ni cost run odi emian inti odi bia to inti money na in circulation no dey circulate dey swa inti automatically na mo bo ba perform and as a prices no e be perform e perform on nche say na ho to 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
4: nya tofo
3: he o mo ne nam ho na be ma kotobe nku o course mi pe fish no si ni tino pe samonti na nka samonti e to sa wa sa the system is tough e di tin di o ma ba mu mie na ma ba mu na mo sa 30 minutes wa me no sorry ko these are the problems, the rare issues are there, but the many power in hand e the social interferences everywhere American and so for more amount for coding na the social interventions no into the best three room am and penifu be ba or more two says ya no mo be ba na say they should always think of social interventions. Yeah? Since school die, there's a secondary school in Yamui. Dormitories. Mr. Minum de Ntio si dormitory. Monfa e yinshim. Lokesa. Akurane kwa.
4: Onfa trunk and go.
3: Onfa trunk, onfa chopos. Loka oho. Oba de ha dobe ya ni padlock or dobe to enum. What the mattress is a good mamano. Nti, yebe biye school ya akurane kwa. Ne
4: important bag be kitwe
3: no the co provisions the mama PTA for ne we munyina kan bo me fa ne ma no to the wholesale price ewo
4: school
3: into about milk bag 110 cedis we han e hono bi omra na 7 cedis or the chit bar or to be no da cotton hono atena ho no live normal life parents ne mre but akura if you wan e ba ha what the chop boss ne tank eso no sa ha di free ha ba ha e ka obode ba ye nem you know, it is our social way now, you man. You see, be answering. No matter what, no matter who is in power. Only thing I've been on the social interventions by near boy and some mom. And then we are praying to this government say, almost on thinking through, no more areas and aspect among for bread, me busy school, and easy, and the university. Who could have be about a friend, straight free. Stress free, no more. Akurano. Akurani kwa. Nan saying papa bi say yes what you a rent control ni wono any over nenai bebu yes what ni nam hostels no now now who hostel now also on ti ase mo omunje we mu no omunje sika no omunje abide university abide hall e wo ho no ni pa for na dadan ba kum how much do they pay and they pay 1 year abide there na abide nje no 1 month and 6 months na work am to 1 year obi an be ko university they pay 1 year maybe 4,000 a dime ba ko pere nipa for
4: university halls no
3: university halls no you can ask na so 3,000 nipa for na a dime kitikiti ba ko for 8 months na 3,000 3 times 4 you say
4: 12,000
3: nya 12,000 na da be ni high no kumase ya kitikiti wetu abai ni twa ya be enti wo ayi ni no real control no tumika ko yura mama ho so won so twa nkura na be ne die na oyeye these are the interventions that we are looking for sikana ho de mom so de ye straight free no wo jai is our political ayi na wo de ye no e na odi see dan
4: hostels
3: wo de ye hostels and start to see hostels ah nka bo se kumase ka invest wo be see hostel ka see bia mienu miensa ne ye ji nkura ne gum na ne bo na ye fo these are the rare issues that you need to talk about.
4: All
3: right. These are the rare issues. These are the social interventions. No munya cosmetic way na ye de pe abat ye de pe vote ye de pe vote nti oh stress free na kura ne boka almost 30,000 Ghana cedis na afi ne so na akoma no first year no kwa na akoma 1,500 to 2,000 no kura e mother was is my stress free no mo de ye campaign we munya we munya we munya moye it's not helping, it won't help you and I. Dear and Kebefe say, basic schools, we see here, we are, and how the a die accommodation, if you have 6 bedrooms, be attached. The teacher for new ones on the banner, at least, obey 1 bedroom in the kitchen, it will be a honor on Swatana. We don't think about these things, you don't care. Postings, ye posting call for free high court powers, if you call him for them, or quite die or could them cry. It in the salary, so say, I will never be in.
5: Posting no crowd or Australia no anya.
3: Now the director. Funny sir, but keep bet team. We have resource to create one. And then 6 bedroom classroom behind your dick. 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
5: Enodia
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3: 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You understand it? Yeah, yes, our interventions now. Your salary, you ain't have mine be brave.
4: Right.
3: I don't know the day, no. Nipado do send a buy to your muka. The whole Ghana, I'm more government periods of less than 1 million.
4: Mm.
3: We are talking about 33, 34 million population. Adults, one more time here, you might about 12 to 14 million. I buy the year, what you have, what you less than 1 million. Less than 1 million. But
5: 800,000.
3: What do you mean? What have 1 million? So, and you know, where mono no na ubri? Unse is my fanny pa, and my fanny pa. You can't. It's my interventions in Emra, no beer, and you can't do anything in a harrow. Say, ye be a school in Crani, a busy school. Parents and people must see Bruno. Proprietor for the business to the more, then out to the sense, now watch me a new beer as open day. Na hotwe bo esu ya yes career day na akura na opam soja atade asa akura keto ah akura keto opam soja atade asa na yetu toya ma no wono di obetu anya asa keto o
4: anyway
3: akura ba ko akura ba ko be se career atade ba mi ensa na eduane ede be ma no ne nasefo ne nasefo no nti wani hwe no na obuka more than 6000 Ghana cedis a term. These are the issues. These are the real things. I buying. So what in any come? No okay.
4: Right.
3: We are.
4: Yakano.
3: Salary na se for one. The other maybe I'm cranky.
4: Medasi. Thank you. Your time, Ninti. You couldn't take the next, the last topic. No. Medasi. Medasi P. Meda Gabi Asi. Meda Doctor Eric Bempoise. No. Meda Doctor Solomon Kwati Fokru.
3: Also. Manager.
4: Okay.
3: Manson Kwanta MP. Omo. Manson. Chairman for now, for the Omonia study.
4: Yes,
3: Omonia study.
4: I must say,
3: Omonia study.
4: Omonia study. What is this? Will be on
3: good.
4: Regime,
6: Good morning.
4: I like the way Gabi is making a submission, but you know that as a Bronya is to be cautioned, Basintali, Bandi, and then some others like Kelvin Taylor are also to be cautioned likewise. The judiciary should also be fair in their duties. However, they are performing only some few instances. If I have power, I will say the rule of law must be given a priority. Bwachansa Kenya say to baby and the way a praying. Yeah, Brenna Swanessa, Mammy wish you happy birthday. See na fe men sorry na yanko. And ne aye Dr. Matthew Opoku Prempeh birthday. The running mate Dr. Mahmood Bawumia in the 2024 elections, and I know said so definitely he will be maintained now after 2028 going forward. No, so was saying a running mate at the AMA Dr. Mahmood Bawumia, Dr. Matthew Opoku Prempeh, mentioning this year former education minister or no, and a phrase it just no about Napanso, former energy minister and the SWA Nadan Kweku Fuado Nabansu, Dr. Unkwansu Yami Eshana Onum Mwau, Omadio Babia Mremuye, Malamia. and a deba in a kahon ye wish you happy, happy, happy birthday. Nin say by 2028, na still oye a ye running mate edema Alhaji Mahmoud Baumia nyuma penti nyame en kahon no eno no afe. Happy birthday. So belated happy birthday and comma my wife Ohine Yuri Hega Banfua of Drabin Community Bank PLC. We if we oh lovely press Enchere Poisso, Nyankopon, and Shaw, Henry, Nyankopon, and Tun Unquanem, na Unshaw P, and Ne Anope. Sounds like birthday to Ali Tanko, aka the Maestro Kuwait City. Or see, may your dreams come true today and forever. May Allah enlarge your coast and lift you higher and higher. Have an awesome day filled with greater success and everlasting joy from his senior brothers. Gattuso, Bernard, and Alonso Benjamin. I'm saying we show happy birthday. 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

0: Kesben 92 points na kan 3.3 Kesben Kumase emena so ye mo bibi akwa ba e de ba Kesben kasafoni so he in life o Facebook a Kesben TV YouTube Kesben TV ba modern like it comment it subscribe it share 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shop jedi a number Anna, moya sorry, moya jumoku, moya football club, moya Monday special, Sunday special, Saturday special, Tuesday special, and I'm open vest, mope footballs, and mope diadisia kind, be about sports today. Also contacted the shop JD 0248 890104. Baby, I will be an any problem. So order Nessa won't say canon air before into Koso na a fridge diet, na on all any incomo. And China World Cup in Airbus, or favorite national team men are supporting all the national team jerseys and so are available. Clubs not release the new jerseys are next season. Omo Edibesi Akain, just call Jedidiah 0248 890104. Where you are so an yejina na yako amanone.
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0: Yeah, but we be our crap, but you're too far. Near home call for a close and chassis, and from free walk up our bustle. Now, I'll do my next month on the 11th of June. And I yell, Tiano, our World Cup, you know, now France, I'm a favorite. No, the last edition, I'm on Argentina, the conference, our Qatar. Ma Argentina, any penalties, any France, and now France, I'm on any players, and I'm on Jessica, players, no, Ebershan, and numbers, no, I'm on Eddie Abak, said yet. Yeah, our Kesben television. So Kylian Mbappe, a captain. Ono Ebeshe, Jesse number 10. Michael Olise, Eshe number 11. Dembele, a FIFA best. And a Ballon d'Or winner. Ono Eshe, Jesse number 7. N'Golo Kante, Eshe, Jesse number 13. Few players, any more numbers, no? Na ya projected our Kesben television. So, Yanko England, Enra, and Thomas Tuchel, name on the final list. 26 players are. I represent England our World Cup in Ghana. Yani England our group in Tomasam AIM Power said yeah. Ya project list now more our Kesben television. So Nemon Kawaka on I a former England one more a defender and I was saying a shocking said players be ambiki a bit to say Harry Maguire already experience. Yes, be a omo. 6 months ago, and our lesson by, and I hear my well free man, Kobia Betias, Nebum in Prim Prim, my United, or my qualifier for Champions League. How my well or integra, now on and off the foot, ni experience or Casa, players need to point on him, Bientia, Harry Magua, Gareth and Thomas Tuchel and Fernanco, and I have Southgate now a very pivotal. Mumbientin, some man, Kyle Walker, on also the Tuja. Well, yes, try, sir. Yeah, they can walk and some man or the two drone. Yeah, they ever bar. Name Troy Deeney, so Akasa. Troy Deeney, a former player. Emma Watford. Nah, so I a pundit. Troy Deeney say, England, so many name a whole squad. Now, a man for Trent, Alex Arnold, and Kahono. A yenim guas, yeah. Now, England team na echo walk up, no. Confidence, bako kura enim. Na and the guy Southgate. Na England bring some major World Cup. Name on Tuchel. Ni line up with the England kone chikra. Mumi entie Troy Deeney.
2: To Cole Palmer, we have to do that with the likes of Phil Foden. And in my opinion, Trent Alexander-Arnold not being in the team is a disgrace. In my opinion, because again, both of those right backs have had issues with their fitness. He can fill in there. If you're talking about a holding midfielder and what Jordan Henderson brings, I don't think he does anything better than Trent, in my opinion. So, a little bit underwhelmed, a little bit disappointed. Thomas Tuchel was brought in to win it. And I think giving him a two-year contract extension before this, I think we could actually take a step backwards. I really do. I have no confidence now.
3: You think they should have at least waited till after the World Cup?
2: Yeah, I have less confidence now than I did when Gareth Southgate was in.
0: Why are you Troy Deeney, former Premiership player, and your turning colonel? Na Joe Cole, a former Chelsea, or a player, or Sinaka, Emma England national team, and Tentenwaho, na Joe Cole, Unimubopa, also Thomas Tuchel, all drop Cole Palmano, a Bafono, just a brand of Yenin and Tia, so na over England team na Omano Bia, or your creative, Tessa Cole Palmer, Jude Bellingham, or Drew Bukayo Saka. Morgan Gibbs and I said Morgan Rogers Muninano on my level and Duco Palmer was a national team jersey onto me and for Jude the performance of England Saka couple performance with England and Morgan Rogers performance with England national team no and compare Cole Palmer to no I had one pass Gareth Southgate at time na Joe Cole H Remoa na players na especially Cole Palmer no yeah dear pa name Thomas Tuchel and decided said on for Cole Palmer and caught World Cup, no, and you're no quan, and I fire to my circle. John Mikel Obi, oh no, Ebo Bo, oh England, no sooner can Emma Chelsea, or a Nigeria player Dada, and I Ocho Musen, we Morgan Rogers, Obianwa, all that creativity, a chain, Cole Palmer, and to Cole Palmer, dear for sure, also the Nico, won't be engineer one bad season, also throughout the years, over the years, Cole Palmer, or your exceptional. Only one season, a few and quite uncle, you know, went to be engineer. So, say, oh, a whole World Cup, who Jano Ophi, and a hard year, papa. World Cup, your games be all opponent, no, ever to naturally. one MM, Sir James, on your beer, bet me a fat ball, actually part 1, 2, 3. Now, one man decisive passes be what control magic be England, Uy Morgan Rogers, Asa, Ogenwa, or that creative spark, you know, until John Kelly wa fire to my circle pass and decision, so all drop a palma, no, not in the right direction. No one Roy Keane. Any others so you the pastor a jumano kwanswan no. You bet ye Ro Ferdinand or no a former my United Omo defender. Also there be yen her individual performance so yen her team na coach took all build no and no I am most important ten yen for individuals and kwajen World Cup. Mumiente Ro Ferdinand and Sema on also editor.
4: In more air time than the names are there, which is crazy. But one thing I would say, it's an absolute banger of a quote from Thomas Tuchel, by the way. When we don't collect the most talented players, we build a team. Let that sink in. It's an unbelievable quote. That just shuts everyone up, right? He's building a team. He's building a team and a squad of players that he thinks are going to be the best to gel together, but also going to be the best around each other for the 5 or 6 weeks they're going to be at a tournament. It's hugely important you get the right people, the right mix. Can you
0: make my... We and Samaro Ferdinand on also Eddie Etuja, Jamie Carragher, a former England and Liverpool defender, while bottom of Sukala Bassa's a coach, my idea pa. So what you so players are on our harmony, any energy over players are on our talent. Talent alone ain't me and winning a giant trophy to sell World Cup.
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1: Nico DiMarco, ono ne Serie A player of the season, 34 games, who provided 16 assists and assist goals as a Serie A defender. Now, odi Inter Milan, and so edi Scudetto na. Number one monson aso nipa Juventus onso officially almost on player of the season. Eya Kenan Yildiz, 36 games, 10 goals, 6 assists. 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Any player season way waboa omopa na Serie A honano Lautaro Martinez efa best striker, best midfielder Ekwe Maniko Pass, best defender Marco Palestra, and Agogi Panon Sfila. Ono any goalkeeper season when the money more and so any pa AC Milan edi omo official jersey omo ebeshe for next season omo edi ababontin na ayomo traditional colors na home no aye red and black ano 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the end of the World Cup no obeche ni club onko so sina kan AC Milan no so o da bi o feeling very good about AC Milan na been here with the management and the coach and the teammates no lovely and you 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match ne wie a Uncle Sun Sina Kami Bim. Ono a player Oba Madrid 5 seasons ago. Oba as a free player. Waje Champions League Mienu. Club World Cup Mienu. La Liga Mienu. UEFA Super Cup Mienu. Spanish Super Cup Mienu. Copa del Rey Barco. Not bad cry. David Alaba. Ono Ensu Eko. Patrick Vieira. A former Arsenal midfielder. And I say at this crucial moment. Remember the team no eja dem and to come to kwewom no the only option and is omefa Jose Mourinho team Madrid no mofa Jose Mourinho a step in the right direction yanko Barca so ye Hansi Flick say and somebody dey also AP and also TV eko social media ye say Barca asemasi ko abentin ko oso no player bien no aba nanim abeka say onya Barca omo bim obefri ho o say absolutely no player nabeka Sebasa 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

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Everson the Premier League Gochinano trophy parade Arsenal 4 year fans a beggar than Kwan. I have 1 million into Oma bomb once you pass Premier League. No, Oma throw Arsenal D Echo trophy no one ever EPL trophy and run now. Omo at the Arsenal Eddie Egu who said Gochina. Yabo last match, you know, now omo aye presentation edi ama Arsenal. Into Premiership trophy, you no, know, and aye ha. Omo edi Arsenal din and so edi egusu kama. Jimmy Ford, Hasselbank, or a former player, a match also was Arsenal. League no omaji. Big question, and it's say, how long na omo betimi and stay at the top? Consistency is very key. Next year, omo betimi defania na Jimmy Floyd, Hasselbank, Ekasai.

0: yeah, Trice, yeah, the Jimmy Floyd, Hasselbank, and somebody to Jano, yeah, the Ebeba, Victor Gyokeres as a Champions League national for qualify, and then I watch yes, oh, Budapest, oh no, Nana Efri, Hungary, Snani Budget Passer, Obetimi Aja Champions League, no, UNT Arsenal, almost striker Victor Gyokeres.
1: Are very excited for the game. I think, yeah, it's my first Champions League final. So, of course, it's one of the biggest games you can play in football. And, yeah, to do it at the...
0: Victor Gyokeres, Anna, you're turning Colonel Brian Mbeumo, Man United, Omo player. You'll be sending some wine. And the most underrated Man United player I was squad him. And also Joshua Zegzi. How our boy needs to keep you up, ball, link up play, any money mono. I am and one passer, Obia Emonidi. To him, or no, Animal United, the most underrated player, Nico O'Reilly, and a master for a unit, or no, any player of the season. President Edemar Al Nassr, Bobo Kalidin, Edemar City, Khaldoum Al Mubarak, chairman of the club. I confirm Mr. Pep Guardiola, I had Daya, Man City, or more Ebersin statue. And I'm near my bay here with the club. Pep Guardiola statue. Omo ebe ye Eddie Amano. Ederson. A former City goalkeeper. Say our Turkey. Nami adu much na. Also upper England. Now proper farewell to Pep Guardiola. No beka humbi. Ma omo eja Pep Guardiola kwain. Man United. A ye we. Sandro Tonali. Onona ma prioritizing is say. Omo be ni signing na. Edin kan. Under Mike Carrick. Play ano Carrick ehia ne penalty Sandro Tonali o born a ball at the Man Newcastle no Man United for near bring the power Bradley Bacola PSG your darling boy no and a Liverpool for so ehwe so omo ensu ebenya no enra e will Liverpool training grounds outside yeah hu ban a bia o match to slot out some of the fans say coach ne money more of from penalty omo ensu enya no kwan Inter Milan Epe Menu Kone and Curtis Jones is out to play no me ball and Inter Milan and a slot say Frank Vets last year will be a bobo in a cheat. Name him next year, dear. A bet you will be handsome. What for a different league and our band? And T. Obianyan to Wassier, Emma Bonnet, and Emma Ebersan. Young for Major Lexon and Sorso, Young England. Name Aduma Ochna, Questier, and a premiership no airborne every year. Brighton, airborne against Man United. Burnley, airborne against Wolverhampton, Crystal Palace, any Arsenal, Fulham, any Newcastle, Liverpool, any Brentford, Man City, airport Aston Villa, Nottingham Forest, Ebeshia, Bournemouth, now Sunderland, any Chelsea, Eddie Atasso, Tottenham, any Everton, West Ham, Asia, Leeds United, Yanko, Spain, and then about 7 all games, Barso, Celta Vigo, any Sevilla, Deportivo Alaves, any Rayo, 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
0: e gani
4: nti fa number no to na mo nebra ye be boa wo
0: Dr. Amagashi and your training kind of. Yes, mommy and Koswani and friend numbers. And you're called Doc Ho and Kodia Yarasakama. Joe Etwaso, stick and stay. Menu are feeding no fan free.

0: Okay, yes, sign. I'm a munina kwa de aba final whistle jumedi eso. Kesben Television, Kesben 3.3, 92.9 Accra, DSTV 364, Go TV 121, 055-15-999-33, and I'm a WhatsApp messages no. 055-059-3231-579. And no, any WhatsApp video line, yeah, for videos no, and so ever home. And then other series EPL, Nafela Liga, and so a barrier, which is a weekend, and leagues, no, and so a barrier, and say a Bundesliga, and a league, no, a dinkai, a bar, a year. All right, relegation to true EPL, no, emu, West Ham, Tottenham, matches involving these two clubs, and to true a form honor, honey, yeah, yeah, papa, it was Arsenal, yeah, omo, and winning a fee, and so on, saying a BC, as I said. Otosu mienu miensa enai enum ensia he for an final games no ebe determine omo enso positions no World Cup squad no ba na eba bonte na England for the eba bonte no unimianum English media ne nyasam 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Grave Basso and I feel preparations out of our countries nominee Aurum and the one seminar and Super Bremo and war Jumadi.
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0: So, Ghana and in Mexico. And 2-0 Mexico say Ghana 2-0 be fim kakra play some ball sa matchi standard send this etie and omo performance ni ade ye be World Cup mu no I be sa match result pp free by and emu ansem and so kakra ye be hwehwe mu na ye be wura ye AFCON under 17 championship and so ekoso ewo Morocco Nakupon e adma quarterfinal matches no China and Besha se name of Ghana. Say be co World Cup and I young co World Cup no ejina and a gamer yene Uganda and so a debatis no and no ne betre say bit me ako and I yin timinko jise ye say Uganda and sana World Cup no yet me ako a quarterfinal matches no ye Ghana ye out yen kaho game back why born in any area. Now you say nine ni assign a bagana if you say young qualify uncle quarter finals. Name one World Cup near his bit me a qualify alcohol. Nami Adma Ochina and Nasam Kitwa and so Far Rabat Omo and Mamelodi Sundowns. What a game. Sundowns I say a kabakon Ram Far for Entimi anti first leg ne course of Pretoria no. Yami Adma second leg no Ochina and Basso. Why in the Beji calf Champions League no and so I see na Betty Sundowns because South Africa and Far Ebeji SC Aye Morocco Mino and so emu. Your local stories can crowd her free driver, me, me, Mindano, the opposite of the baby and Hunsam Kakrawa, which me the Abre Yay. GPL matches and so a Koso, a Bekoso weekend, same time, 3 p.m. Ochina, the matches Minina and so a Bekoso. Media ma Edinkai Aji, a GPL, no relegation, as I say, no, Obia Aji or why and a Beko relegation. 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
2: General,
0: be I fine. Be I fine. I'm not to be I fine, pa.
2: Then I'm
0: yes. I will do so. I'll go to Sukama.
2: My cocoa.
0: No cocoa near into ba a sort of so come up. Caramel Fepa.
2: Kojima homie.
0: Kojima homie, I know.
2: Yeah.
0: Bi come up. Maza.
2: It was a movie when it kept Bia.
0: Oh, okay.
2: Both on and off yes. the field.
0: Let me tell you who. Someone to train a course
2: on and off because, the field.
0: Yeah, both on and off the field. The field. Say.
2: I was monitoring you. Monitoring you. Both on and off the field.
0: Don't throw stones.
2: When you leave
0: stop
2: in the glass.
0: Stop throwing stones.
2: And in fact, okay. Off the field, skirmishes, no.
0: I hope TT is not listening.
2: She's wrong.
0: Huh? She is, eh?
2: No, I'm going.
0: Okay. Let's stop it.
2: Remember. But I said the only TT intimidated me too
0: much. No. Titi tie dia odi chaso de mo mi no mi no bia e mo bia
2: okay
0: in chaso so ti ase yes o hu na e fe seriously ah sabi mo aburu chiri kwasia o an fa o hwia mar nya o kala okay
2: o men che on is sunaje
0: okay ah
2: o se men fa na crash on kumrew
0: o pass na in crime
2: David.
0: okay
2: o ye elder
0: oh ready I saw the elders, you know. You can't coupon quite a bit of a boate. So,
2: it does energy.
0: Ah, but I mean, quite a bit of a boate.
2: She was
0: elder, that was so an engine, say, a quay. Ah, be mubri, but don't want to ask.
2: You see, the original names of five Bibles were quite some career. I don't know.
0: Subai no.
2: Infancia.
0: Kau kau dia elder wana sorry dia. Enam sih bi bi bi eska. 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Sorry bebre. 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Sorry sa.
2: Padahal ni dana bibi ni nih.
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2: Eno dia. 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
0: Inti bi asuna je kau kau enne bi. Omo hwe so dia consider no aso room any order na to so dia. All right. Yedin komo. Pi so we dia bibia ni wa ya de from out. There cause bibia runim.
2: Yeah.
0: Ah, monitor bibia, ehwe bibia.
2: Of course.
0: Until yen to aso ni yen koi. Yen sha say dia free him.
2: General, let me say England. In Crawford no man hwe ya, o medi kan create confusion. And sana World Cup no. O ma ko chance ye akobo. Thomas Tuchel, ni squad au de bae no, utie wana wanya muna, eni nkomu die ni kasa na eko suna anodin. Mimi position is the first of all, you should be a very confident and bold guy to merit the manager of AA England national team. Sa unye kukuru dufua, untume unse mfata se, yebe fro the manager of the Three Lions. And I think that Thomas Tuchel achreze, he's bold and confident. There are some few players in Biawa Jomoha I may disagree, but I think that ordinary form. First of all, players were Jomoha. I don't have problem leaving Harry Maguire behind, looking at a player's no more. But maybe someone will say, Oshe John Stones, the whole season, a day in a John Stones, Harry Maguire has been a better player than John Stones. In the national or the same in the season under review,
0: yeah.
2: But Andy Bedi Madan says, in Pimpia, me can say national team no a football team, and Tinia Wire Pain near no a training matches, and no a bonny adeno a drew baby, ya na and no so tracker. See a befrew and I am frew. John Stone has been a top performer for the Three Lions severally, and tis a nay or a fit no available or here justified. But we make us say, based on that analysis, then on what basis will you drop Trent Alexander-Arnold? I agree. Trent's performance in the national team in Drew John Stones, you know. But this is a right fullback who has been in the English national team for at least two or three major tournaments. And currently, he starts for Real Madrid. Not any other team, Real Madrid. Obviously, Oka Obeshe Ibia Omua while picking him ahead of him. Reece James and then Livramento. Reece James, I don't have a problem. Reece is a top performer, captain of Chelsea, plays in England. Obviously, he deserved the number one spot in the right football position. Livramento has been on top form, but national team performance, I don't think say obeying a Abrante and the Trent. And Trent has some special qualities. My dream is a team where you need that one. Young creative chance from afar, from even defense, a long ball, set pieces, and all your hallmark of Abrante and friend Trent. So for me, I would have gone for Trent ahead of Livramento. Nank my call for Reece James and Trent. Luke Shaw has basically started every single game for Manchester United. He's been top form. He's been part of the Three Lions. But the coach sees Jet Spence and O'Reilly are better players than him. I would have, again, instead of Mefan Kwadani Mienu, left fullback, no, I would have added Luke Shaw to the back three. I think the major talking points. Abrante and Idini Kopama. Titu. General, Kopama has not gotten a very good season. Unfortunately for Kopama, national team no susu unhunu wa baby au. And yes, Kopama, national team no, unlike Ebia John Stones, Ebia Luke Shaw, I am fine to say baby a chem wa commanding position. Ewa national team ni muantino. Yen share no ni emfano emajiram because national team need oba obono. Kopama, you don't see him say or a consistent performer for the English national team. Unfortunately for him, he didn't get a good season. Then you ask yourself, say, which players end up on your more pre position? Me who Kopama in two positions, either as a right winger or as a number 10. General number 10 honum no. Eddie Mano, because Bob Morgan Rangers are born this season. Jude Bellingham is the number one guy over there. And then Ebelechi Eze has had a super season helping Arsenal win the Premier League. It is agrophonomy and saying you are ahead of Kopama. If you want to consider Kopama at the right wing, a Honebia baby Bikaka, first of all, Bukayo Saka is not untouchable because I know you're in the position. Noni Madueke is the other guy there. But unfortunately for Kopama, the whole of the season, he has not played as a right winger. Noni Madueke has played with Arsenal some 25 league games, 41 games in total, scoring 7 goals, playing as a right winger. What did Kopama start his name in BBA and FA? And that is not his default position now. And you bet to me, I can't Kopama, dear. No, me just tune say all qualities be. In a game to say be against Ghana for akwa kugu a tree. Who play? Who here player no juggle ball no? Or bet diamond no rap box in mama will be a trainer now. BB, you need Kopama. But I think that there are other players who could do same. So for me, the dropping of Kopama is unfortunate. But I think say who share on the evidence of the players he's competing with, their form and everything. You go for a you'll be forced to drop Kopama. And Komona Omudino, I be brave. It's so much. I agree, say Chelsea fans are happy. First of all, Chelsea's best player of the season could not make it to the World Cup in João Pedro. Their star boy, Kopama, could not make it to the World Cup. Aye, sad. But I think, say, you know, I yaki kaki kaya teams ni be brave su wenko wenko no. Unim say, se players ni be brave anko World Cup. In next season, it turned out to be advantage. Say, we are on here because my players need a good rest, and my own good pre-season, and my ultimate started season very well. Uba we say teams no more players no be brave, can walk up, not be brave, no be back where anymore. Uti anye ya, ebe affect you at the beginning of the season. So, I'm unfolding to once again. People will have omubenye omadwen wenu we adwen wenu we nya adwen, but I think that me bo papa your friend Thomas Tuchel abaso say wetumi anya kokoduro I'm making big calls because to drop Kopama, drop Luke Shaw, drop Harry Maguire, drop Trent Alexander-Arnold is a big call, General.
0: But personally, can we problem here now?
2: Yeah, I know, I can say, on any day,
0: yeah,
2: I will include Luke Shaw and Trent Alexander-Arnold.
0: Okay.
2: I'll drop Jed Spence and include Luke Shaw.
0: Okay.
2: I will drop right fullback, no. I think I will drop Livramento and include Abrante Anidende, Trent Alexander-Arnold. Because of the World Cup general, a big stage, the experience was county, and Trent has some special qualities that a good number of their players don't have.
0: I see.
2: Those are major
0: issues. You being a Man U fan, I say, Harry Maguire.
2: Yeah, general. First of all, in film, you no. Who had the Dan Ben Aye? Now had the Maguire. For me, he's my number one. Abrante Anidini, John Stones. And now, season one to me.
0: Yeah.
2: But he's been a top performer for the Three Lions. And will recover. Harry Maguire is a bit unpredictable. And to me, the coach be a decided so be dropping out. Don't say, you know, the moment I'll be casting him for a corner. Nani position wo wo bi a ususu so ya ade e de sin no Harry Maguire nye better player an sin John Stones. John Stones cry there but there dey o be ba be bo number 6 ni bi asa ya dey e de amon dey Maguire de be mo bi a John Stones ntumi mfa man and say wo call the attacking face near pega ball na two box mo bi mpem nche no.
0: Okay.
2: Maguire will do that. If you drop Maguire, I don't have problem. But for Luke Shaw, general, on any day, for what he has done in the season, there's an injury prone Luke Shaw. What may I call the entire season starting every single game? Playing top for Man United. I think Luke Shaw deserves a place. Okay. The M1 call up M1 by Beam, Jordan Henderson. MCO no ko yeah, Juma Shun could be their mom. But Andy Uberiano, Obebo games in the B. Omo respecting you so much. But can we hear Napa, the Anker, say Jordan Henderson, the Anker? Yekase wabre onye na home nanka nkwara ne bimra but omunim do obeye dia mo mu team ni mu dressing room ni ade.
0: All right.
2: Em se Monday e ba me ba be kire mo baby England for kwa kwa camp.
0: Okay.
2: Send ye name mo hyehye wo ho already o person mo je ho special place.
0: Yeah.
2: Special place.
0: Thomas Tuchel, it looks as if say English press and some of them on bezo fail.
2: I don't know.
0: I say yeah ne ma no mo mfa nye
2: So no, you come in.
0: Yeah, and you know, as an attack, no one took out
2: some
0: doors. No.
2: Yeah, too much. Yeah. Some harsh words. Yeah.
0: To say so, the team B now converge team A of V.
2: Team A do.
0: I don't know.
2: Team A.
0: As almost is a failure, man. Uncle Fee no almost.
2: Aye, another player of film. And as I am, I'm one. I feel Foden.
0: Okay.
2: But Foden has also had an awful season. But general, Foden the wire for the England national team, no. Get him pass
0: at this season only.
2: And to confirm, Kopama name Foden is similar. The only thing is that Palmer, they were Bobby Brickrassing Foden. Rashford has
0: got him. Now this season, no man
2: perform. Enkoyi. Okay. Man City, or say, or your third choice in the team.
0: Yeah.
2: And to Edin, so Odin Beko. And these are big boys of Mamiki. And I think Sir Rashford at the NOC another positive thing for the guy. But general, maybe minim sa ukwaba Rashford ni post United fans reaction. Any do their barbontino. Minyan kame comment a crowd with that.
0: Okay. All right. Abroche looks so nice on Dr. Franco Naro. The Three Lion jersey is is so authentic. Do tell him. while he was away, Arsenal fans have taken over everything foreign in Ghana by virtue of their EPL success. And we at Manchester United also celebrated our return to the Champions League. Alaji Mamanediwe and so Abreyen.
2: Alaji, good morning. And I'm sure so you're aware, so whilst I was away, Vinny Jr. and so Nene Genejai.
0: Yeah.
2: So name is
0: Omaja, yes.
2: Omaja.
0: That time you came, was it last week?
2: Another good news.
0: Yeah, now, now you have few, see.
3: Another good news.
2: Good news.
0: Good news.
2: Good news. Good news. Good news. Good news. Good news. Good news. Good news. Good news. Good news. Good news. Good news. Good news. Good news. Good news. Good news. Good news. Good news. Good news. Good news. Good news. Good news. Good news. Good news. Good news. Good news. Good news. Good news. Good news. Good news. Good news. Good news. Good news. Good news. Good news. Good news. Good news. Good news. Good news. Good news. Good news. Good news. Good news. Good news. Good news. Good news. Good news. Good news. Good news. Good news. Good news. Good news. Good news. Good news. Good news. Good news. Good news. Good news. Good news. Good news. Good news. Good news. Good news. Good news. Good news. Good news. Good news. Good news. Good news. Good news. Good news. Good news. Good news. Good news. Good news. Good news. Good news. Good news. Good news. Good news. Good news. Good news. Good news. Good news. Good news. Good news. Good news. Good news. Good news. Good news. Good news. aye clear na ruba no so na babo ntin be announce we happy bi bi aye fine utim so wa fuckers wa fesika
0: yes kan otum na ko
2: wo hwe kwa yo fast be announce ye bi bi a we ko problem bi no den da wa fesika pa kwa pia.
0: Good morning, welcome back Dr. Franco Naro. Welcome you back to Kesman Studios. Okay, George K. Entry, Matters of Uganda, as an headmaster. Also, me welcome.
2: Oh,
0: yeah.
2: Matters.
0: Yes.
2: Remind
0: yes,
2: us of Muchiamo.
0: Oh, no, man, I don't know. It's a good job. Okay, it's not so, I don't know. Omo nyini na omo ye yem panimfo ye ye juma na omo kai school no kakra na this is mini balls mini ade
2: enye bad
0: na omo kai school no kenye bad kra
2: nse omo free hands omo sa call UK no Roman school ano msa wo
0: okay
2: omo Roman school na
0: wanu a so we Roman ya no
2: debi mi na mi sano
0: okay
3: yes so ready they ready
0: No. Ma, yeah, started on a very good note. The was starting away at M1.
2: Oh,
0: what did
2: I mean?
3: Okay. I'm still no son, you know I am back.
0: Me need to start. I'm hard in my mood. Wouldn't give you a worry to money.
3: The rugby room, and
2: I'm how?
3: Well, did you ask a question?
0: And I had Usa na
2: yu. Some person improve. Meet me.
0: I say Usa. I don't know. Me knew what you mean. And I had Sisi ya wakodi?
2: Masajra. Ziwe. Me free room.
0: Wai?
2: Oh, me free room and me call Pentecost. Na. Wodi ya tuwa.
0: Ena ufi Pentecost uko hima. Me kwa currently, hino.
2: Me yede me call Church of Christ.
0: Ziwe wa Church of Christ?
2: Wana me yede me call.
0: Okay. Uko amu jana uko start Church of
2: Christ? Udepi de haya.
0: Do you know how to Christ? Nabe.
3: Uyu zato kwa nabe.
0: Ta mea, because we said Sunday we are ultimate. Amaso. Muya, wako safiano, una hana bache bache. Ta mea, uko.
2: What Saturday can you use your charge?
0: No, no, yes, yes, yes. Muzo, una ditu.
2: What Saturday? You say what Saturday? Yes, yes, yes.
0: Go, mini u Sunday, mini u move it. Ta mea, uko. Because I'm from there, who's I say? I'm going to yeah, extra careful.
2: Yeah,
0: Dr. So, also you're welcome, Dr. Franco Naro. Dr. So, you're welcome on Bacho, Dr. Fomienu. Naro, then, say, welcome home school.
2: No one can realize
0: it. Naro, then, welcome home, KNUSC.
3: I
0: don't
3: know, soon I can't have a
0: surprise.
3: And I said, you're so need drama.
0: But you are the case called the micro, so I'm going to be
3: sent
0: to you see the difference between spending time with your wife and your side chicks. Seeing Naro return from his wife gives me hope that home is always home. The wife has really made him look brighter and shining, and that he should concentrate at home. All right. Honorable Kojoba Ajman, and so the
3: other
0: day. I don't want that. I'm going to go to win him, bro.
2: And I'm going to be a one. Can be a one. Be a one. Be
0: okay. All right. What's the day?
2: I think if you be a one, can beat me a one.
0: I'm going to be a one. Oh, yeah. Oh, no more. Or the him that.
2: Yes,
0: okay. Andy.
3: You know,
0: anything who can cry, Scott, you know, England, press, you know, someone who can far home, Team B, and then Team B, no, they call, I don't know, Thomas Tuchel, or England. I don't, someone, I change that, I think, English, and I handle on national team, no, no.
3: Okay.
0: As a man, they needed support out here. I don't know.
3: They don't have support.
0: Criticism, no, does, no.
3: They say, no, you let a support, no, I know you're different. So, be a take a decision now, and then you have to enter own support,
0: okay.
3: You know, England, Akofa German coach, Young man said Ghana had here nyina said be I criticize the coaches and say in terms of a modern born buffet. Na blaster dampine. Na ye pe coach and I said blaster ya fa yen fan say fa coach tanko. No the Akobo World Cup semi-finals. Or the Akobo back to back European Championship finals. Na se jo we no so on to adwuma ni so bi after 8 years. Ya kope coach ya nko ba bia na ya ko Nigeria ko fa Nigeria fo coach o se ne gu afona ba. You know adena nke bi so kruma. Eh the same thing that happy with England. The rivalry between Germany and England no. Eno na ba ba bi didi ma bi drud eh coach ya fa ne Thomas Tuchel. The last time you discussed the 1966 World Cup finals. England versus Germany. And same see wo ho abra ball antrala ya referee ko jigo. Again in 1970 World Cup in Mexico, England and Germany share after 2 goals. England share, Germany 4 better level. England share goal, Emma almost disallow. Later, Jed Muller be share 3rd goal. Emma game no bend 3-2. A DD moi from 1990 World Cup, same thing almost as she I. In 1996 European Championship, the same thing says here. And you know, you buy up a PM in 2010 at the Free State Stadium. Frank Lampard born a trial line, referee now, the Uruguayan referee, Ntimiang ye born a, the goal line technology by after the tournament. Coach, open your friend, Seb Blatter, by England, phone in Archer, that ball was a clean goal from Frank James Lampard. Until general Germany 4, early England 4, war, more crabby or more train, so far as football is concerned. It is a work of a German coach, so Rambi coach Englander. Already know that the critics will always be available, so mobile criticize whoever is coming on board. What's that? You know, to before I come to the squad, you know, social England for in 1990 they played at the semi-finals of the World Cup. Sir Bobby Robson, Omoa coach, and they do bad that World Cup in 1994 with US England and qualified in 1998. Omoa Debona and but at least knockout stage no mudru ye. In 2002, said you omu ball the quarterfinal stage with Sven Goran Eriksson, on your English manager. Or the man be PM of Fabio Capello. Capello also ball run of 16. And a Gary Saget be ball semi-final for the first time in 28 years. And a 2022 or ball the quarterfinals at France show omu 2-1 year omu frame. And he said you share the last 36 years England double World Cup. 2 times on which we drew the semi-finals of the competition in an English manager. 2 times on Mukofa former foreign coaches. Sven Goran Eriksson, Fabio Capello, Edin Okor World Cup in England and Timmy and new semi-finals of the World Cup. Clearly, the standard is to win it. Standard necessary Alfred Ramsey the Omoje in 1966. Or your own one crow funny beer into your own one is a one anytime be on befair English manager be on call on him but on kofa foreigners, yes, a foreigners, I do know. Omun yi din Goran Eriksson, a jumo koye in Tamilan and Oko Italy, still I'll be at a sokai Fabio Capello, a share Barcelona 4 goals in the Champions League final in 1996. Ewa Athens, Obia Kaide Capello, Sakoyeno, AS Roma, winning them their first league title in many years. But Capello by and went to me. Sven Goran Eriksson by and went to me. Gary Saget, I'm a bonnet, that you more bear in a bromboso. To almost say, Enya, I'm a crop need you to be better. Clearly, a dear Bako was England for an ATS here to say, so she in and around her. Who is the potential English manager and all the English national team member? Eddie Howe. You know, Eddie Howe knew Thomas Tuchel. Because when you're a proven winner, but the Champions League, I'm going to not tell him, Koye. Over Chelsea, he won the Champions League against Manchester City. In Tinipano, Okrom national team, or a proven winner, what did they compare Omukrom or coaches on Fria? The last time an English manager won the Champions League way back in 1984, George Fagan, Eddie Liverpool, Eddie, Omuchi Bianca Sadinra, Ateye, and now they're over 44 years down the line. You know, English manager, or did they win for Champions League? In Tino Credness, Omukromo coaches name Modeban and Sweden. General, back to Thomas Tuchel squad na or the Eremon. So, be a concern, first and foremost, apart from being a German on free chromo or your foreigner, no, obi a raise concern, I would raise. E di enti na meka sa. So o she players as a Franco Naro Boboya. O ko the right back. Se jo mi jitum pa se. Trent Alexander Arnold nso e di ni was through bebrebe. Consistently playing for Liverpool. Oba Madrid no one start ye, but the chie ne ye. Ono so ni game bia on national team na obetim di academy because in all these years na ye ka ho nsem no. Ono so ba national team na unhu ni game ni ye. Even in the absence of Reece James, ball and Carl Walker mobile no one timi. Kieran Trippier mobile and no one timi. But at least moving to Madrid, no, na a bell lifting the image, no, and then the quality, and then level, na what you know. So clearly, obe consider no. But Sergio, coaches ni bi nso wa. Omo timi who certain players be say omo do certain class be. So omo di omo tena bench ya. Omo ni the balls to manage them at the bench. Reece James Ebo, Trent Alexander Arnold at the bench. Obi ho obehwe the media pressure say, "Hey, e say na media no so be can because me kai the last European Championship. Trent in the first game after you know started from midfield. Into right back o the only position. But Obi raise concern be say, "You should pick Trent ahead of Livramento no menene ya dream because Trent e was rocher no. The only difference is that so for Obi say Livramento, he defends so well and was say quick. But in terms of the channel of supply, in terms of creativity, in terms of Obi Kone, you know, adding something to your game. And you know, him regime said, general, you're injury prone. Bibi abeti bi esiwa tournament and I say, you need another quality material. Se James sinu wa obeti mi abo. Until you consider Livramento and even Jess Spencer, obeti mi asa abo the other side. I feel, say, enka wa the trend koya, enka wa yoke. Now, free wa, then you come to the left side. Luke Shaw, Nico Aureli, Ena general or DJ Spence quite no drop look show. Manchester City boy no any fantastic season. Basedo game no be share obi ahwe de okwe no anim. Ene no obi ahwe. And if you are playing for Manchester City and then on moment for na ba for mo ma ho de na ba for mtia. Boy Manchester City fullback most 80% of the game you be who the opposition half. But England
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3: Obi owo experience obi timi and support no, he is one of them. You know, ofri wa the Maguire John Stone thing me. Say John Stone what na fee 6 months. Na eke 2 days na wako tournament no yeah fit na Maguire how pick John Stones na me jab Maguire fee because say do. Me player we error prone there. Me entertain no. And Maguire is one of them. Obi timi akoso anytime. And besides that I agree. He has improved. But even the United Central Defense, who are watching my United games, you know, it still remains the weakest link in their team. So ball or ball, almost about and no posa. Even in the presence of Lisandro Martinez, some problem ne can solve here. It is a John Stones who, na Harry Maguire who, I agree from October, John Stones any games more because of injuries. The fitness is the issue. But the moment that John Stones here fit in Genoa, so me or who am I fan? Ahead of a Harry Maguire, so sir areas now among for raising concern. I think sir, I explained the Kupama part yesterday. So Joe, Chelsea call Femme and asked to ball in mobile for a team. Players are almost top by you now. Send your last season, Jao Pedro Becca, what pigeon game in pa Obeka Calcedo, Obeka a Kupama. Into Kupama, Baba, a fan favorites. Obia Penasem, the bonus when you're in the day. Now, when a performance against Real Betis in the Conference League final, now when a performance against PSG at the MetLife Stadium, into Obia bepe Kupama asem. The ball ni Obia afe. But if you really want to be fair to Thomas Tuchel, I said you, apart from say Morgan Rogers, the best player in the Europa League, Jude Bellingham class no general, he is above Kupama. Minsumi Jitum said Jude, and so Enya. A perfect start to Madrid in the first 4 months. After first 4 months, we say Jude or drop it, sir. And this is in the injuries in the cross. I bet I know. But so here, Obama Madrid game in the last few games again, Jude are so picky. But any day, Jude Bellingham, no, Obama

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1: Yeah, I know who come what you saying.
2: Nah, yeah, no. I'm on for register. I'm on the IBI bar. My mom for register. My money I need 410. Now, according to no, I'm on a close who sir. You know, and I'm on what I say. I'm on the first batch in the choir. Now, for my sir, I'm on the bet. I'm on 21st. And now, I'm on bet 2. 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

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Reverend Kankam. Aiko.

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2: every run so ni say insurance no metima ko ye o
1: usa
2: nanka
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1: usa
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3: Punina and Yakwa, a radiate Casa Y, a radic Casa, Matumin and Amran Wasi, Casa, Judy, Bubu, Tanya and Yanasha Wunasi, Waso Mre City to Miasi. If I am Kupon, who should I have been doing? Now do me obedience, a radi Mahum is where, a radi Mahum is where, Dimenimsem, Churun Krantia. Menimisem, who tried the Amponia and Cooper, Mahunumiso, Nakasa, Matinanity.
4: Decentralization is good, but if you don't take care, it can be a great danger to the unity of the state. And I have explained to you that Ashanti could easily be a country, the Dagomba Kingdom could easily be a country. We don't want fashion out a governance system that will give an excuse for Ghana to break up. Don't ever think that Ghana can remain or will remain Ghana forever. Ghana, like almost all African countries, with the exception of Ethiopia and Liberia, are artificial, or Ghana is an artificial colonial construct. But for colonialism, there would be no Ghana. In fact, it is most likely that Ashanti would have conquered the rest of Ghana. They had. It was the British that stopped them. So, when you have an artificial construct like that, with a very strong empire, and Ashanti was an empire, and you say you are decentralizing, you must watch what you do. Fortunately, we have had very wise Ashantians who have not created a problem. But if you get an Asantini who is troublesome, he can create problems for them. In decentralizing, you must be aware that there are separatist tendencies. It is very easy to move from decentralization to separation to federalism to balkanization to secession and to the breakdown of the country. This is the reason why we have a very weak regional level in our decentralization system. I'll give you two examples. Don't ever think that Ghana can remain or will remain Ghana forever. Ghana, like almost all African countries, with the exception of Ethiopia and Liberia, are artificial, or Ghana is an artificial colonial construct. But for colonialism, there would be no Ghana. In fact, it is most likely that Ashanti would have conquered the rest of Ghana. They had. It was the British that stopped them. So when you have an artificial construct like that with a very strong empire, and Ashanti was an empire, and you say you are decentralizing, you must watch what you do. Fortunately, we have had very wise Ashantinis who have not created a problem. But if you get an Ashantini who is troublesome, he can create problems for the nation Ghana. And I'm giving you two examples. When in our youth, when we were schooling, there were no countries like Ukraine or Kyrgyzstan or all those trans countries. There was nothing like that. There was no Kosovo, no Bosnia Herzegovina. There was Yugoslavia, which broke up, or which has broken up into six different countries. Bosnia Herzegovina, Kosovo, Serbia, and them. Then there was USSR, Union of Soviet Socialist Republics, which was made up of 15 different republics, each of which was strong enough to become a state. Ukraine was part of the, so we call it the Soviet Union. And Ukraine, in fact, was the intellectual center of the USSR. It existed for 70 years, 70 plus years.

Prime Ziga Steak, me di Eddie and Affin Point Ziga, but I'm a better say, Echo Prem say, no, me, no, Ebbe boy can check your time now. It's 10 past 1 p.m. We are live for the Kesben 92.9 in Accra here, Kesben 93.3, Kesben TV, DSTV channel 364, and Go TV channel 121. When I say Kesben 93.3 is in Kumasi, so that is that. Today we have a lot to talk about. We are going to talk about politics and will be dominated by a National Democratic Congress. So be with me. Bidi Eddie Nanafepo Ziga. But before that, Bamekamfo, Ibascon Estate Ghana Limited for Mfama. Mr. Amufa, a mass confront to Subamwati. Nami who am I be BA, I am Yomuti. And then the public brain and your sassy be brain our Ghana. So in Mascon Estate Ghana Limited, first me catch or say, and then open full plot at 28,000 Ghana cities. But then I'm saying, yeah, Bonanza, Easter Bonanza, you know, and then 28 Ghana cities, 28,000 Ghana cities, you know, yeah, they are about 20,000 Ghana cities. And a half plot, and I can 14,000 Ghana cities, and yeah, they are about 10,000 Ghana cities. In Mascon Estate Ghana Limited, first main culture will say. And that, obitibi kota asase. Asase na watu wano bia unya si kamfensi. Wama ho plan. 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And don't be tossed, I say, what's the dad do, baby? No, what you tell Jumama, we have Jumano, yet we don't crack at your say, what's that? No, what down your boob watch will go? A branch of Missy Nedia, a man talk about when your boob watch will go, we have who you ye, or the back of court, who be diaconia banner frustrated too, ne a distabu of Juma distractions near dear Debbie, and Utina in Mascon, Abano. In Mascon, yes, no, Tropoli, a hojo. Tropoli, and no, ewo, affordable housing. A Saglam affordable house in a Honab Ucho Chopoli, a Yabia, Imasco Assassin Wano, a house in a Central University Hall, a horse so ended the new airport Ayesino, a ho and a war, a to call Chopoli no 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Ni pa dom wa. A good assassin studied down, would be a quack inspecting the plot. And I'm saying, the one from today, a bit of 5 plots, a bit of 10 plots, a bit of 2 plots, a bit of 3 plots, also Kona Koko Jodia. You must control affordable segment house in any segment affordable house in ye, Tropoli, baby, I want to Sakumon on ye, Tropoli, baby, I want to say Central Invest in ye, Tropoli, baby, I want to after Sprinters na Abe, we Tropoli, baby, I want to Teta Kwashinye, after Chama Brr to La Paz, after East Legonye, Court Necope in Mascon, Estate Ghana Limited for Sassinibi, never to

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Allied Filling Station, and I say, your Allied Filling Station, your opposite, and your suburb, Spintex KFC, no, Mr. Koho, the Kajen Sassi, and then if I may bring Baham, say, I'm going to pay you mask on, no matter how no more, no more, no more, no more, no okay, so that is that, all right, let's start the journey quickly. Be with me, go to Facebook. Uko Facebook a search for Kesben TV. Program be ya by ba. What you want the far home? You make kai at the amount. Begin at the narrative position. And the next 43 minutes is an action packed Tobuasi the TV yepa. Okay, so, all right. General Siadwin Ketia, President John Dramani Mahama, and the current education minister, Ura Haruna Idrisu. I'll talk about them. But before that, let's see what Callistus Mahama. Callistus Mahama is the press secretary at the Jubilee House. President John Dramani Mahama, or executive secretary to President John Dramani Mahama. Okay, Callistus Mahama last week tweeted, Facebooked, and was casting the editor National Democratic Congress Abino. Some of the appointees of a person that will be the president, you know. Callistus Mahama told them something. So let's read what Callistus Mahama said. He said, the question before us is not who leads in 2028 elections. The question is whether by 2028 we will have delivered enough, done enough, steadied enough to justify the trust that was placed in this administration in 2025. Okay, so this is what Callistus Mahama, your personal channel say.

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1: Listen, he's trying to tell the constituency now, how the Edusu constituency is here. How the Edusu can never lead as a leader. I'm an NDC upcoming election. Let me put it again. He will create pressure. How the Edusu cannot lead NDC in any capacity to win election. Because if Haruna Idrisu can't be a minority leader to wrest power from NDC, from NPP, there's no way Haruna Idrisu can lead NDC to win election as a flag bearer. That is the meaning. That is a son. What's a son? Didn't think that's a son. One country. But what you said, that is the meaning. He went there to incapacitate Haruna Idrisu's prowess. And he also said that any Haruna fans, any Asiedu Nketiah fan, he's establishing to you that Haruna Idrisu on one constituency, he has a fans there and that will go to vote for him. I'm telling you. Hey, we see this country, who pick the smartest politician in this country, General Asiedu Nketiah. Smartest. Boy, yes, smart when it comes to politics. When you do sociology, open you Kwame Adumata, yes, former of Garden City Radio, he told me something. I said, from Pong, we are sociology, actually. Ubia, seven previous, say, I want to work crassy. What in a crassy? What could form a crassy bibia? Now, what could school a quetchy? No, I bet in a city. We need city life, nina. Na, what or two quite quabuchy or quabuchy coba. He has seen it all. He has seen all the glitz and glamour. He has seen the dirty things. He has seen the bush things and everything. That people don't bother test. They are deep. Ransford Kubach, former health minister. I know Bibuahi, who else? We have a lot of people in the system. We can't beat them. Omadrimu do. So when they are doing politics and you don't study them, you have to study them before you understand what they're able to do. If you don't study them, you batter them right away, you can never succeed. Now look at Omadiaye Venezuela for some people. That is that. Now, the confusion is coming. We just on a video, and according to and comfort, you said that video is an old video. But some of us, we have come through the social media since we have never cited that video. That, but people are saying, say Haruna Idrisu is responding to General Asiedu Nketiah. What I say, old video, what I say was not referring to Asiedu Nketiah, or it was referring to Asiedu Nketiah. It is up to the National Democratic Congress to come out and give a stern warning to all of them. So Obia stay put Mama Hamanya 2 years or 3 years before they can start and you can kick campaign. Watch this video. Watch the video.
2: I recall when President came for his thank you tour. Not the other thank you tour. The proper thank you tour of President Mahama. Proper thank you tour of President Mahama. As President Flag Bearer. What cannot be said, Mr. President, we can say it. A proper thank you of President Mahama. Not the Ketty Razor one. Not the Ketty Razor one. When President Mahama came, for I recall when President came, of President Mahama. Not the Ketty, I recall when President came, for his thank you tour. Not the other thank you tour. The proper thank you tour of President Mahama. Proper thank you tour of
1: President. Yes. So, if say Haruna Idrisu, say Dr. Baumiano, say Dr. Baumiano, say thank you to her. I don't think that he needs to jab Dr. Baumiano. Say Dr. Baumiano is doing a thank you.

0: for a certain reason, whatever. But whatever the case, people are at your chest as they will say, it is countering. I said, doing Ketia some no kind, and it is creating problem for National Democratic Congress. So, be careful, ah, no man call omu to order. A big creating confusion in the party. Big creating confusion in the party. Yesterday, we on social media, you deny your draw, you do unkomasa. They will also show Muntaka Mubarak an infographic. Muntaka Mubarak has said, let's watch what Muntaka Mubarak has said. Okay, so Muntaka Mubarak. Kasa 2nd May 2026. This one coming from Pan African Television. I say, I don't respond to fools. Honorable Muntaka Mohammed Mubarak, Interior Minister. That is where it is coming from. And do you know the reason why he's saying that? General Cedric Ketia referred to Muntaka as the other guy. You see? The other guy. General Cedric Ketia referred to Muntaka as the other guy before mentioning his name. It will create a problem. If people have to do something about it, too, because President Mahama has done well, was 30 years. With all this, this enormous fakia, it will distract the party. Because the supporters now, I obia support, they will start coming out. Obiokwa, when your appointment, then your brain, that they say, okay, I say, Haruna, they're banana, me, bibi. And you don't start coming out. You just stop the system. You people have to do something. I'm telling you. Baby, if you don't take care, it's a man so sad you will see anua. A big creative problem, man, as a Democratic Congress. That is what I have to say. All right. ATM monitor, dear baby, be a rebama and go for as what. Now, quickly, let me use 5 minutes to do this. I think that National Democratic Congress is doing something good. And let's see President Rollins. They are doing something good, but I think it is not enough. Okay, so this is President Jerry John Rawlings. He led this country 1979 to 1981 as a coup maker. And in 1981, Oshamia Tuaba, 1979, Oshamia Tuaba. Then Le Mans won. 2 years later, he staged a coup and Osabe to Le Mans. Led this country from 81. To 1992, you're called democratic rule from 92, and he led this country as a civilian ruler from 92 to the year 2000. And he's a founder of National Democratic Congress. So let's watch National Democratic Congress, constitution. Okay, no, the constitution of National Democratic Congress, HIN say, yes, this is the constitution of National Democratic Congress. Article 6 of the constitution was the establishment of the party, the founding father. Of the party is Flight Lieutenant Jerry John Rawlings, upon whose vision and leadership this party was established. And Usha Obiti said, Fifi Kwete. Yes, Fifi Kwete, they were all raised by President Rawlings. President Rawlings is their political father and all that. And as a general secretary, he doing his best to make sure that President Rawlings didn't enter, because Mahama's name has been in the leadership of National Democratic Congress since 2008, when Mahama became a running mate to President Mills and became the vice president. When President Mills died in 2012, Mahama's name has been leading the National Democratic Congress up to now. So they realized that, look, it is gradually drawing Rawlings' legacy and Rawlings' name. So the National Democratic Congress actually normal to honor President Rawlings. Remember, last 2 weeks, they went to Rawlings' hometown, and Omukwe erected a statue, Edema, President Rawlings. Now, what we are also told, they say, they have named their new headquarters, Aumebino, after President Jerry John Rawlings. Let's see some of the infographics. So Oba Nebunu, then the NDC coordinators as also equity. We'll see NDC names headquarters after JJ Rawlings. Okay, let's see another one. Yes, or see the National Democratic. Wait, this one coming from the NDC coordinators. Was it the National Democratic Congress? NDC is said to rename its national headquarters in Adabraka, Accra, to Jerry John Rawlings House, in honor of the party's founder and the late former president Jerry John Rawlings. Okay, so I'm a treaty and Facebook here and for commentary. That's good to hear. I wish to be added with the chairman, where William Castle. So Cabison, I say it's good. It's in the good direction. Isaac Cumson, I say it is in order. Greet Great. Okay, so that is that. They are honoring President John... Kameka John Dramani Mahama. President Jerry John Rawlings. Okay. Now, that is that. So, Fifi Kwete, who is leading the legacy, to restore the legacy of President Jerry John Rawlings, also spoke. Yes, let's go and watch Kakra BD, Fifi Kwete, Kaina, Ian Brassis, yeah. Okay, I'm told that... Okay.
1: As we commemorate this important period in our history, we also pay glowing tribute to the founder of the National Democratic Congress and the first president of the Fourth Republic under the 1992 Constitution, His Excellency President Jerry John Rawlings, or as we call him during the days of the revolution, the champion jockey. The champion jockey. His courage, patriotism, commitment to probity and accountability.
0: Okay, okay. Fifi Kwete. But Fifi Kwete has really done well. Obeye General Secretary Dima National Democratic Congress. He has done his best to make sure that President Rawlings always be in the picture. The PMBDBR. In fact, sometimes he speaks like President Rawlings, prohibiting accountability, criticizing his own political party, and that is how he's supposed to be. So Fifi Kwete has done well, and we have to congratulate him for that. So this is General Rawlings. But I think that it is not enough. The reason why Amerika say it's enough, we end this in here. Listen to me very carefully. Namo kancha mon penny for if you want to. You won't say what person would pay President Rawlings, what person conform with President Rawlings, the legacy at Yasia. There's something that you people have to do. If it's a result in the microna, they will understand it. Now, let's see Dr. Nyahota Maklo. I know you people, more we are smart, you know what I'm about to say. So, Dr. Nyahota Maklo is a sports administrator, football administrator, and also co-founder of a national New Patriotic Party, but it's a critique of New Patriotic Party. And I'm told that New Patriotic Party, or maybe the DDF Free Party, he says it's no more a New Patriotic Party co-founder or a member. Okay, so always contribute towards National Democratic Congress. A very good friend of Jerry Rawlings, when that President Rawlings at Yasin. Now, Papa, what your book be? Now, the book on the day, A Nation into Retirement. Is it how it's called? Yes. A Nation into Retirement. So this is the back cover of the book. Or see, A Nation into Retirement. Let's see. The person called for Kotobi to be at the Kakra Edia Mano. The back cover of the book, no, she any. And now, okay, book, you need to see now. Yes, that is how it looks like. A Nation into Retirement. A narrative of a statesman. Toby Dr. Nyahota Maklo. Okay, so Nyahota Maklo book and Adiaba. Now, if you read the book of Dr. Nyahota Maklo book now. What can't send me home a book room if I press the Rawlings? So, what say? Tell my Rawlings, we were told they said COVID and they could press the Rawlings in 2019. Was it 2020? Yeah, 2020. We were told say COVID and they could press the Rawlings, but the hot tobacco I reveal a book room say no, in your COVID Rawlings did not die, but Rawlings was murdered, he was killed by some people in the book. So, let's go to read what. Nyahota Maklo has said to the public, or say, firstly, the impression we were given as a public was that Rawlings died of COVID-19. I cross-checked it with my own cousin.
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0: His own cousin, too, Michael Sausages, may he rest in peace. And it was a lie. He had two tests, and they came out negative. As I have stated in the book, that's point number one. Two, a man Rollins caliber and a level, a former president cannot die without an autopsy being done. And I have said, if an autopsy had been done, they should bring it out. It is getting to 1 year now, and nobody has come out forward. The autopsy can tell us exactly what killed John Rollins, especially if they do what we call chemical pathology. All these things, if they have done, then they should come forward. Okay, so this is what Dr. Jahomba Tamakulo is saying. Mami breaking it down, and Fanchem was saying, initially, you know, our creating impression is a confident the coup, President Rollins. But many, many cousins, Meme cousin and a role is a cousin. Your friend is sausages or no nyamia to the suffer. Your checking with a papa, your two tests need now prove negative. And definitely, and you know, COVID Nikun, President Rollins. Was the same media shin book, and we say, may there almost some problem in your autopsy reports. Near your autopsy reporter and your COVID Nikun, President Rollins. And also, I can't be saying, send your shame book, you know. Say, a man like Rollins, and you can say, your cast will win any affair. My true challenge is a woman should Rollins. In fact, he says something. I wonder why we can't find that in the infographics. Or say, next for Bakumaku and Numbia or more attended to President Rollins. Tell me that President Rollins and then a young person. Ewo, hospital. Next for no more attended to President Rollins. Rollins, who you are. Sadness is you can play ticket to mom to quack or butcher or my gun a beam or suspect is all money. That is one. Two, what say generous be. Tell my Rollins, we are no almost shaking hands at clap. We say the mission accomplished. Then we need to investigate that. Watch this video since I don't get my infographics now. Watch this video. Dr. Nyahoo Tamakulo, what he said, what this video.
7: Firstly, the impression we were given as a public was that Rollins died of COVID-19. I check it, cross check it with my own cousin, his own cousin too, Michael Sausages, may he rest in peace.
0: Yes.
7: It was a lie. He had two tests and they came out negative. Firstly, the impression we were given as a public was that Rollins died of COVID-19. I check it, cross check it with my own cousin, his own cousin too, Michael Sausages, may he rest in peace.
0: Yes.
7: And it was a lie. He had two tests and they came out negative. Firstly, the impression we were given as a public was that Rollins died of COVID-19.
8: Kesben 92.9.
7: I check it, cross check it with my own cousin, his own cousin too, Michael Sausages.
0: Okay, so that is that. All right, so what I'm trying to establish is if this thing is serious allegations is coming from man like Dr. Nyahota Makuru, NDC should put premium on it. Now, Omuman and Yomu Asemiya, they investigate what this man is saying. And then the Bama, the legacy, no, a real payo. Because if you read the Rollins, your friend say, the statue, what the headquarters at Rollins, we are Rollins Street, we are Rollins, he say, we are the BBR, then the man has died, and somebody is saying that Rollins did not die, he was murdered. And you did not investigate. I'm telling you by fact that a real payo. The more Palmer Rollins in real payo. Kwame Nkrumah said there was a time. Was it the independence of Ghana is meaningless unless it is linked in the total liberation of entire Africa? Oh, and see, per se, yes, Chef Rollins and Munyam, then we should establish what actually killed President Rollins, as this man is saying in his book. He's making a wide allegation, and the reason why this one is not coming from a serial caller. It is not coming from anybody at all. It's not coming from a mere food soldier. This is Dr. Nyahota Makuru. Nyahota Makuru, pay attention to this man. When you follow up, you say, okay, when you follow up, and no crown here, and make respect at the map of pay. You people should do that. Now, you pay your President Rollins. Okay, so that is that. All right. Now, yeah, about the point. Now, before you back on, let's see Kwabra Honorable Kwabra Boateng and UFE quickly now young questions here. All right, yeah, okay. So today back down your politics and NPP, the hottest beef by was here and these two personalities, but they don't have anything and they are friends. But more with you know, Joseph, especially Joseph Fijasia Sokore for any NPP Nibia with him. Monkache lawyer Kwabena Boateng said, Mr. Onfami call. Everything that I do on radio and Ibiano is for him. Onfami call. I have never done anything wrong against him. Everything that I do, Biano, it is his interest. In his interest. And to answer me call. Mutie, Monkache, Mr. Onfami me call. If he chose not to call me, no problem. No problem. We now going to sit down for people say you be sino and see that yeah share my see that, but you make sure that everybody put everything into its position, because the party new patriotic party first, not individuals. Okay, so problem I want to say the other 2 weeks, last 2 weeks me baba be catch them say there's a rift between the two me person me cheche because time no ebiti empire now. Because this man followed Kennedy Japan, and this man was and Dr. Mabudu Bamiya's campaign coordinator was Ashanti region, and he asked Kwabena Boateng to join him to campaign for Dr. Bamiya, and Kwabena Boateng refused and followed Kennedy or in Japan. And after the election, you know, police station executive election, and blah blah blah blah, people think say be a brandy we say Okudi Kennedy Japan a chintin be on yes, which you want to correct people say it is not like that. It is not like that. We want to correct them because it's a member of parliament. I don't think say a member of parliament will sit down for Obin Chinchim. Okay, so Kwabena Boateng went to me papa a TV station, a real stage station, Omahini Yodibuachi. And this is what Kwabena Boateng said. Watch this video. We'll come back.
9: Mesre. 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
0: size we say are for sempa, but you see yeah radio for aye broadcasters se bibi tetema e wo adwoso constituency, I wouldn't sit down for them to bully Kwabena Boateng. Never. Nobody will sit down for that. But if you go on radio, na say we cast as we say, you haven't only a body be a body ben way. You only a body be a follow Canada Japan. Only a body honorable. Only a body. And your body. And your body back across. So if you go outside, don't tell your forces and be your body be a body bay. When you be a body, who called Dr. Baumiafie? He received you, come on, come on. Obiano, when you, it is all Cassadina, you create a bad impression. And when I make the Biamaker, say, honorable, listen to me. Listen to me. It will help you. I'm telling you, listen to me. Now, honorable, are you a free? After I say, honestly, chancing with this video, this is what UFEA said. Let's watch it. Well, I saw this video and I decided to message on WhatsApp to the Edusu MP, my younger brother, Kwabena Boateng Esquire. Edusu MP, why this appeal? Kwabena, you know the issues out there are local mainly between the chairman and you. You know, I tried getting you and him to middle grounds well over 4 hours at my house, but there was a deadlock hanging on mutual distrust. Anything at all, the chairman was willing for the trade off, but you asked for more time. We have not gotten back to map a way forward as a result of your complaints of a host on wound to me attacking you. You told me this when I called you last week. This your appeal and painting a picture as if Dr. Baumia and team is after you is no way good, bro. Let's be honest to ourselves. No one is after you. This one coming from Honorable UFEA. Fantastic oration. You understand? Fantastic oration. You can deal with the party matter. If wound to me that hour, let us know. Then you also combat wound to me. You know wound to me, but catch a master chairman, daddy and away and away a member of parliament, Messino, Mel Bulino. That is how it's supposed to be. But you create impression, Quatra Redro, so, me patron, me patrona. Now you create impression, said Dr. Baumia, and I press neck you. It is not a yes, man, yes, I. That is what. You'll be ending up losing funds because listen, Dr. Baumia won in your constituency. And remember, the overwhelming victory now, Dr. Baumia, really. Why she you a candidate, Banessa candidate, you can say Dr. Baumia, the time that here. All the bad Dr. Baumia, the people that voted for Dr. Baumia, who vote for that person? So don't go to that tangent. Listen to me, honorable. Listen to me. Don't listen to the people. Or mom to two is a good. Listen to me, Nana from Poziga. I'll call you at this time around. I call you, answer my call, and I will tell you something that could blow your mind that will help you to retain your seat. That's all. I will help you. Catch your baru ever now. Young chair, a CCR and Koya Tamnasu.
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11: Open the invite me say memra wedding. Na me bedroom here. Me share man for dressing. 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Me say me see a farm me want me jina. Mr. Ultimate mo. Me nya chira wo say say who ra ultimate fashions mo. Refriginando, Kenneth Cole, Max Fendi, Perry Jacob, and member chefs papa bi. 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E man yo ma ye shako wedding, party, engagement, brides from across the world. Ellen Trace, Adriana Papel, Jones New York, Tehari. Casper, any be break account. Some wish ya mo sana se mo dane this anwa. 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
12: Oma po wedding. 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
12: Oh, Debbie, I do me here. Kumasi Ultimate Fashions, our prisons run about. Accra, opposite UTC. 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
7: been driving school.
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5: 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No, no, no, no, no, no, no, no, no, no, no, no, no, no, no, no, no, no, no, no, no, no, no, no, no, no, no, no, no, no, no, no, no, no, no, no, no, no, no, no, no, no, no, no, no, no, no, no, no, no, 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

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Esaine modim monti Divine Key Believers Network International. 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And special appreciation celebration. 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
2: like you are good for you. 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
0: And never be a sissy a few me a few minutes. My hun be still number to be.
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0: And then a minute will be chunk on you. 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One just and pay in a young chest and back. 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
1: No trouble.
0: I'm walking. 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
1: if you,
0: so they, my baby, I say, you're fun as I.
1: So,
0: mammy, I'm walking with you. 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
1: said, and I saw,
0: and like a crazy anyway, your cable and name of Bumsy bit me see in the air. 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
1: Obe Christian.
0: Se mam ya mo akon ye ne beto ibo asina ya ni ye pa. 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
1: I want. I got that for you.
0: And trunk also, and says he can't.
1: I go down for you.
0: I cram a honey say. And I'm on the transient, and I'm here when I'm honey say.
1: For you.
0: Send me by a drumming, and I'm about crummony. 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I wonder who owns you, Dija. 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Who brings you, dear Najuman, I say, but sorry, now I could bow be home by. 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Was a one ya. 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
1: I'm listening to Kesben Radio, Kesben Media. 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
1: I want to say,
3: I'm a mom, but be a catacra before you be a natural and natural confident day in the open network. I just open to Ned Yasu. It opens to Ned Yasu. I send a one year network before one year. Now, so say, walk every corner, yep, a part or this week in CA, no corner for no ma, or to leave your money to care who you say, Father Bois, you couldn't want for no. Now, so a bar, a go go out with chat, other a group full fraud in the Acocherano. There are women's wedding. You would have a panel bar. No, I said, I said, Munya, who would you want? And she said,
1: Oh, my dear, who would you want?
3: Oh, my dear, I do my name, Olivia, next week. No, because it's a channel for me. I said, I need you, no, the other.
1: I'm in school, Moscow, or what to say?
3: Okay, your school, Lydia, and your name, and skinny, dear, why yet? Correct. Why aren't you, dear?
1: You,
3: Lydia, yet.
1: Nancolano, yet.
3: Ba ekwo kronke to bi etwa to ayen ye de no so de enyanyanyanya patabi apatezi zo 20 ye ande guy the journal ukran be kofi obi anu wan mo a obeba school bi you think of him say you no better kra ma se so to bere na nzo mba bi mu no na kra me tuma kusu
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1: yeah me dey o
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7: 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I was how? I just was off with you. Men can't want to make money. You won't talk with you. You just want to move away.
1: You,
7: that's it.
1: And so you do as a worker, supper. Now, some lady, this is a honor. 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For we call you we, Emma school we, Emma. 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
9: ba cho ne fara me ta je ta sa sa da ye
1: Father Print and Press. Yeah, Neddy, why are you?
9: As me, Moody, a man can't remember Moon,
1: that's it.
9: Obviously, send a more ye finance and penny for your cross of the moon. Send a car which is to Moho. But to come for her, my nominee is here to a car finance, of course, who's my moon, get a crisis and sue the good. 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
0: NAM school, South Central School, SDA. I'm watching a chair for any more friend. 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So I'm more friend in our 8A Kesben Radio.
1: Yo, Madam Abu Afu, you know, say, Madam Fidelia, do your prempe. South Central School, SDA basic school. 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
1: 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A fee, a quinian in ye, the old person will come on some trying ever brown no sono. 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Never send ye a WhatsApp number you so 0537333933. Nasa me cassay, dear Tienia, Jimmy so say, me brown no so.
2: 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Mr. Ultimate mo. Me nya kire wo say, say who ra Ultimate Fashions mo. Refriginando, Kenneth Cole, Max Fendi, Perry Jacob, and member chefs papa bi. Italian shoes, slippers, sandals, khaki, material trousers, office wear. 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E ma die wo. E man yo ma ye sheko wedding, party, engagement. Brides from across the world. Ellen Trace, Adriana Papel, Jones New York, Tehari. Casper, any baby break account. Se mu shia mo hosa anase. 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Wedding gown, wedding gown. Kolanta de, ningi na wo Ultimate Fashion.
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11: 03220 48269.
8: Kwa?
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8: 811 121.
9: That's surame te. 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Oh, dead zero.
8: Hey, Pion, why nanka ube kumeno?
12: Yeah, yeah!
13: Hey, MTN FA Cup Final.
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13: The moment we've all been waiting for.
12: The climax of Ghana Football 2025-2026 season
13: is here.
12: Hey, no, MTN FA Cup Final.
13: Obey your butu butu day.
12: Nations FC.
13: And the Dreams FC.
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13: Are you live at UG Sports Stadium?
12: Kwesiada ya ebe.
13: 31st May.
12: 6 p.m.
13: It's why nebe winning sir MTN FA Cup Finals to represent Ghana, our car.
12: Hey, a pre-FIFA World Cup 2026 football party.
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2: o sa
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2: sa
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2: the ministry as we stand now we don't have enough documentations on it.
3: As of 2025, the report confirms that no. The report also documents a sharp rise in death sentences. As of 2025, the report confirms that no death sentences were recorded in Ghana, and it is among the countries considered abolitionist in practice. This long-standing practice reflects the value of humanity and restraints that our society upholds. Importantly, Amnesty International recorded no death sentences in Ghana in 2025, unlike in previous years. Ghana continues to hold 91 plus people under death sentences and has historically committed some of these sentences, replacing them with life imprisonment. We must also acknowledge the historic constitutional and legal reform efforts undertaken in recent years. Ghana's parliament took an important step by removing the death penalty from the Criminal Offences Act and the Armed Forces Act for ordinary crimes. These reforms reflect years of advocacy by civil society, faith-based organizations, legal experts, and human rights defenders who understood the truth that true justice cannot be built on state-sanctioned killing. However, our journey is not yet complete.
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3: rise in death sentences across the continent. At least 771 death sentences were recorded in the year under review from 443 in 2024, a 74% increase

0: Much of this increase was driven by conflict, insecurity, political instability, and the expanding use of military courts in countries such as the Democratic Republic of Congo and Sudan. We also witnessed worrying legislative developments in some states. In Burkina Faso, proposals were introduced to reinstate the death penalty for offenses such as terrorism and espionage. In Chad, authorities established a commission to study the possible reintroduction of capital punishment. In Nigeria, while there were important efforts towards abolition, there were also proposals to expand the scope of the death penalty under terrorism laws. Despite these setbacks, there is still strong reason for hope. The number of countries carrying out executions remained historically low.
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5: 11 whatever practices rules laws you put together and you set should be those that can stand the test of time and we should never put ourselves in a position where we see wrong to be right among the government and we see right to be wrong when we are in opposition. I've said this many, many times. When you have proper rules, when you have adherence to the rule
6: of law. I've been told it's regrettable that one of the members of this House is alleged to be on the wrong side of the law. We've already been given the details. What I can add is that Parliament is working with government to ensure justice is done in this matter. I will in due course keep the House updated with developments in the matter. Meanwhile, permit me on your behalf to convey the empathy of the House members of its constituents for this unfortunate development and to call on them to exercise restraint, for we are with them and we are doing everything to make sure that he is accorded all the due respect, dignity, and the opportunities available to all of us in international law. So please keep your cool and leave those who are involved. I'm happy that voluminous information has been given you as to the steps that have been taken by the Minister of Foreign Affairs together with our mission in Poland. I've been told
1: Right Reverend yeah no ewo Ghana ma show the film abusan form fan chairman nenu ananka eni wi anana mebo na de midi kan sha ase bo yenu na enye no esankame na akiri na menya papa no wonabo 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
5: whatever practices rules laws you put together for the set should be those that can stand the test of time, and we should never put ourselves in a position where we see wrong to be right when we're in government, and we see right to be wrong when we are in opposition. I've said this many times. When you have proper rules, when you have adherence to the rule of law, when people's rights are respected, it is good for all of us. And any careful observer of events, particularly in the course of this Fourth Republic, will come to the conclusion that when the law works, when people's rights are protected, it is always good for all of us. Because there were times under MPP government.
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7: cases of the fact we have heard all of us is in the news every day that non-communicable diseases.
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7: And they are on the increase. Many people are on what, dialysis, and most of these diseases are because of our lifestyle and all those kinds of things. So nutrition is always, issues are always with us. But our focus particularly today, or the discussion we had around this table today, or during our breakfast meeting, is to focus on how we can take care of our children and the one year to be born. There are a lot of interventions. How are we using them? Our research, in fact, you've heard all the figures and everything, so I will not repeat myself. But what I want to say is that all we are pushing is that we need to invest more.
1: Now, I know actually, we make executive director, Dr. Charity Binka. Ono so ekan bi de afia de lambusi na so bedwani ekan so hwe eno krepa papa ohwe emotafo ye wo no no a ohamu agupa be sa duonum nya de wa ye omunya bitu sa ni miane de keka ho no ye nuane nuro ye ono 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painful.
9: That nutrition for children is important. Nutrition for mothers is important. Nutrition for children is important because when a child is malnourished, the country is going to pay severely for it later in life. Those children will be stunted, they can't grow well, their mental capacity is impaired, so they cannot think well, they will not be able to pass exam well, they may not be very productive, their growth is stunted. And as I gave the example jokingly, they may never get to the height and stature that they should get to be able to contribute. In fact, if young girls are stunted in future, they will have pelvises that are not well developed, which means when they are pregnant, they can't deliver on their own. And each of them will have to have surgery for delivery. Just cesarean section is what they may require to deliver, something that most women would have been able to push out their babies on their own.
1: Na ne kra mu kra wo saapum den ensem yi emu na National Health Insurance Authority Deputy CEO Madam Anatu Sedu ono so de kakra fia so ka so ndie de saa so de obi obati bia bi na nika se ye nyina be 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
10: an early intervention, because when a child suffers from malnutrition today, the country pays for it tomorrow through poor educational outcomes, reduced productivity, and increased health cost, and of course even in the physique, as we all intimated earlier. And so the truth is, investing in nutrition is one of the smartest investments any country can make.
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11: The problem with those standalone STEM schools is that it gives access only to a privileged few. Our idea is to democratize STEM and decentralize it so that every child can have the opportunity to learn science, technology, engineering, and mathematics. We have realized that it is the way science and mathematics are taught that make a lot of our children not want to take the science and engineering routes. But if you teach it practically and they are able to understand exactly what you're trying to teach, it makes it easier for them. In the past, when we're in school, they'll just come and take a chalk and draw a triangle on the blackboard and say, this is a triangle. The child has to conceptualize in his mind what a triangle is or what a pyramid is or what an oval is, or what a rectangle is. Today, they can see the physical object that we call a rectangle.
1: Na nukura kura mukura no na mampanyi John Dramani Mahama, e kansi subiyo se, ende ya nukura. 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
11: We're also rebalancing our educational sector to remove the over-concentration on secondary education and rebalance it towards basic education, because basic education is the foundational, is the foundation, and is often called the foundational level of learning. Because if you capture the child at that stage and the foundation is well grounded, then the child does well in all the other levels. It's like the foundation of a house. If you don't build the foundation properly, the substructure, you can use gold and diamonds to build the substructure. If the foundation is not good, the house will not stand. And so we must catch the children at basic level, build their foundation for being able to do simple arithmetic, which we call numeracy, being able to read and write, which we call literacy, and then also critical thinking. And so we're going to work at strengthening foundational learning.
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12: 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A court Akra, Omo Buyamajuma. Nano Malodi Baira, 10,000. A court and cry, Omo Yamajuma. So what I say. Obisu Lodu.
13: Yes, sir.
12: And Rana Mekano, Obisu Lodu over. Baira makes a Baira Filacano, a bit might be 60,000. But still, Baira Wahano, the Gufomo, the Wamun Kamu, the Abad Dabontia, and Necrana, the CIA, a Gua, Yenyato, former Montono, and Ukrabu 200,000.
1: Adesia, fianso, here no, I will touch my south, Mansinumu, now say, Oman name Patemo Fono, Omano, a Dabinabumu, Insun, said Baira Abba Pierso. 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
11: We are also rebalancing our educational sector to remove.
14: Government is equally focused on repositioning Ghana for the future through our bold and transformational new economy agenda. This agenda is about fundamentally re-engineering the structure of the Ghanaian economy for the future, moving from extraction to value addition, from informality to productivity, from vulnerability to resilience, from dependence to competitiveness. We want Ghanaian businesses to compete globally. We want African capital to finance African transformation. And we want our financial markets to become engines of innovation, enterprise, and long-term prosperity.
1: So for the chair of Ghana Sikasem Suleman for Thomas in our Ampium. Sadia, any nice cababa, in Tien Yanaba Koso Akwakusuna, dear Kesben University College, in T. Kikanho, Nefre Registrar, no, my own Hanapapan Medica, can I say, Kesben Registrar, no dear, Papa no school, no registrar, me name. 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Where we school? What's the school? And now we school at Cha? University College in the Bissuan there. 0501-63-73-83. Now, so begin to tear register. 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

be say. Now listen, and before a woman be say, I will be calling her if you want. Why am I saying this? Now listen, the time you were talking, I didn't talk. Don't laugh. Why? No, because I'm too big.

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And you remember, in the past, but then we must also look at the security side and make sure that we provide them with security. If I remember, in the past, filling stations used to work 24 hours. Unfortunately, armed robbers started attacking them, and because of that, they all closed at about 10 o'clock. And so if we're able to provide them with adequate security, businesses and services like that, there's no reason why they can't operate 24 hours. And we'll give them the tax incentives to be able to do so.

0: This has been 93.3 SO and exactly 9 minutes after nine, and there and you may democracy, Jumadi, and Masugu Sumani Huguswa, Mo Eshe, Ina Mutie, and so every Sabria Coppins and Non Cron, Ebebo, and Yatnasi, Ghana, and Mo Ensem, Aye Kebi, Nat Men Kebi, democracy, and Mo Ensem, and Yadi Ebro, and ne. 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
1: to be the minority we got over that the new things were emerging and I said that we have to change the forward line of parliament. Otherwise, it will be difficult for us to win election. President Muhammad disagreed with me, but I said that look, you have elected me as chairman of this party. I am the coach of the party going into the election. So let me make the changes that will win us the election. When we win, we all enjoy together. Since I made that change, I see my brother Haruna said somewhere, the other guy, Muntaka, he also said somewhere. Let people come, new people come, and you sit on the bench and watch. There was hell. And people started thinking that somebody who has been my friend for more than 20 years I certainly become my enemy. I said, how can Haruna become my enemy? He cannot become my enemy. But I am a coach, and I must watch how our opponents are playing, so that I also arrange my things for us to be able to win. When we did the arrangement, we went into the election. The victory that NDC got in 2024, Have you seen any such victory?
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1: In Ghana, since the beginning of the Fourth Republic, we won. After winning, I told President Muhammadu, we cannot ignore Muntaka and Haruna in the setting up of our government. So they need to be given big positions. President Mahama agreed, and they gave them big positions. And we are working together. So if you are in Tamale here, and you are forming groups, Haruna group, Asiedun Katia group, and so on, it is not our case. It is your case in Tamale here. It's not us. Because we are working together. And so, Chief, I just came to thank you and to assure our followers that NDC will continue to be one. There will be struggle for positions. There will be times people will be angry, others will be smiling. But at the end of the day, when we are struggling for things, we must make sure that the vehicle we are traveling in together will remain intact. Don't let us carry our differences in ways that will destroy the NDC base.
0: We are the chairman of the National Democratic Congress, Orak Johnson, Esiedun Ketia, and Autis Odinsem Etuja. Young called the Minister of Education, and so Honorable Haruna Idrisu. One also, and I'm Tamalehuan, or say, Kufubin in Nam Nomu, a thank you to we, Muhammad, and a proper thank you to Bakanadi, I say, Katin Rezebi, and a Womo, a yo. Yentian Sama, a Honorable Haruna Idrisu, a kai, na meba, me comment a crown, Yentian Sama, also the Tuja.
3: On his thank you tour, not the other thank you tour, the proper thank you tour of President Mahama. Proper thank you tour of President Mahama as President Flag Bearer. What cannot be said, but we can say it. The proper thank you of President Mahama, not the Ketty Razor one. When President Mahama came on his thank you tour,
0: we are the Honorable Minister for Education, Haruna Idrisu. I am asking a simple, harmless, rhetorical question. Is everything all right with the NDC? Don't answer me. I don't need an answer. Me need answer, me pay answer. I just ask a rhetorical question. Is everything all right with the National Democratic Congress? Are they divided? Well, time will tell as we progress.

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1: Edu baby no na prior to 2024 elections no na I say yehia obi a economically or you well versed with the issues and until no na o hwe akandifo a sa bre no mo ho a irua haruna onobu haruna idrisu ani irua haruna irua onobu buntaka no na o hwe a omo background na omo omo anya economics so to speak until na o hia obi a as at that time na MPP for grapple with the economy, no. You being your beer or your well versed in the economy and economics. Now, on also be the Domkuman and Nimna or Moto Ototo Tonoma. In the Ototo and Nina, Oko, who are 2 4 and name, Inia, the Femapo, and Anion. Yes, sir, Omon Rana, Ira, Haruna, Ira, Mutaka, Omon Tanan, Chanka, Krana, Women in the Nimu. 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
2: Obianka na come Antonio. Obianka si. Obianka si. But so now yes, Ankrofon and you only have been happy.
1: Oh, who's that?
2: Who are coming? You so. Anna.
1: Who's that? Said yeah, Missy Chirimuno. Said Sabreno. In Chirimuno, cause I dia. Meaning this yadi time omu jira nchayeno. 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Obianka mekanche. Say yeah, you know na bia. Yekaso omu ntran chayeno we mumrano. Omu passi. Comments be an omuye statement be then can say be an sub no yao and bitterness be a day. Oh, but woman can worry. So there's a mumma quino, a bois to force and cram and the juma dinner the air very successful. And to my jetty say, honorable, and yet the bonnet swap. Because no, in his statement, you know, and in his speech, there's a uti in here, no say, oh, call a different man to my say, fashions are bababum, honorable Haruna fashions, noble mutaka fashions, and I didn't know. He tried to disabuse the minds of the people. So within the end, this you know, we are peaceful, we are one, we are fighting a common goal. And don't you know, more beer, sabi, and see, and that's on quaff on dom, a cool beer, a war, a cool, a basano, identity moon, and a friend say, basabasa, and a day, eba, intino, oh no, or chirimu, emma, will be answer, and a chair, and I mean, MPP for more reading several meanings to their causeway. So, everywhere is cool. Everywhere is cool in NDC. We are at peace with ourselves. The course on our mining can't call in and chichere and aja. Yeah, you know, say be a bad day. A baby pay. It also be now. Okay, we be for papa park or syndium. So any licenses now, yes, sign a dear man. No, me did say it's a step
2: in my yes, and
1: Of course, high court casa will be on to me in soon. Okay, say on your juba. And so let's hope, say, yeah, the licenses be man now. Said they no wire poised to rebrand and as a revive GN Bank, no, and as a GN Savings and Loans, no, on Famra. Now, Mabruno Sabi, unemployment rate in Embatisubi, because it was only GN Bank and now our branches everywhere in Ghana, every district in Ghana, beyond our branch or until the Nanka say, Bia. Or for a little short of ni business in a cry, and I say, ni new my way and a catch and cabin a bit mess on a sink a crack. Then come a manager and I'm also if we said, Domano or for more juma, snitch and no chairman woman in an army. Get this and a ball mining can't cry, and I say, ah, procope, yeah, be a bit to him, happy before you don't bet me be I the goop upon a juman. I'm giddy, say, and try ye. Court to no African say more who said no. I'm trying to answer for the license and for man and offer and go including the juma. But you say it's a step in the right direction. You know, by applauding the judicial system, say, Omodi Juma song now, Papa knows and Sababakani license now, also by BBA Juma, Mobuno Titru, and your BIA normal so Sabi Omoda Homo Honey or Mobusia. Maybe that judicial system, Nasi.
2: All right, Yanasi, the National Democratic Congress, the crack Tabia Babon thing, my man put.

0: kakrawia ni ahwese betimi ade aba yakan kasemu a na we si National Democratic Congress National Secretariat for immediate release Sunday 23rd May 2026 na to all regional communications officers, all communication team members, all news editors, all programs managers. Subject: enforcement of strict panel placement from Monday. He said the communication team of the NDC, in its effort to control its own narrative, will from Monday the 25th of May fully control representations on all media houses. Anyone who bypasses our regional communication officers, panel placement teams, and the national communications outfit will have his or her own self to blame. This is an appeal to all our communicators to stick to matters of our exceptional performance these 17 months. The ongoing recognition of the party, job creation, and issues of our collective good as a party and a nation. No one should be lured into any subject that would turn the guns on us and take the pressure off the mess the MPP is in. Signed, Godwin Akugan, Deputy National Communications Officer. We know and an assassin in an essay and is for the crater by Bontense. A free Juada echo. One more on the call a year radio sunny TV for no sonu. Say and show us a qua, Benko. And now, and some now moko canon so. One share sense, some now moko can fear, but some do so ya. And this yatna be munia ma pa omo ayeno. And a omon co na omonko bohu ederu. Monshe and a top big bat nasa yen chedan kasa monko kanwon samwa. Mwanko anko ka na sebiu. And nania ma mesimoso ama manfuan so anfa en simoso. And na omo ede ad futu edema womo omo kasa. Inti assistant free a ye national communication or regional communication. No mwa yasheda ti omoso omonshe no mini pa momonko TV suni radio suna. 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Na eno eho ensem eno we eye Godwin Akugan ono eye Deputy National Communications Officer eno ode ensem we aba betudra. Wow, that is the National Democratic Congress. Eno so beka ho asema na na eno de
1: I can have my input. I think it's also a step in the right direction because before say you'll be given the mandate to speak on radio or on TV for a particular political party, we need the consent of the party executives and I said the party structure. Ejiotum say yes, you are one of the communicators, and I say you musema okokano ya ehunti ne hunfi edunti yamau sa akwanya no se unso di party ne hun komo na se ka party ne hun sempa facha foforo nti no I think say it's a step in the right direction. Se fie ifie bia sabi ye ni akwanchirefo wo mu no ya na enya dia twa yi tire ya kra mi so maka
0: madasi p ma me corner na professor smasapo na kwa prof.
2: Yes, sir.
0: Good evening.
2: Yes, sir, boss.
0: Now, who ye?
2: A general do body a chair, me did say on so.
0: A thing, I mean, who ye pa?
2: Yes, sir.
0: Whenever your teacher on them, who no be 8 years in
2: it.
0: Awal Muhammad. The last time we met, our time after for Jesus, my own Casano. Okay.
2: No credit.
0: I hope you are doing well.
2: Oh,
0: yeah, yeah, yeah. You say, incredible, I was wrong. anyway, you all come back home.
2: Thank you so much.
0: Right, so that is it. Right. Enti, my answer is straight away now for Yeni and Komono Nyanhwe. Yeshase from the Peace Council. Neoma Babo Ntende Nsema Babo Tuja HSA as a ni tension wo yema imudu do. 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Frank, who are the so don't worry.
3: Let me cast a baby sign, cry, your friends, I see you in Kitiana.
0: Oh, sir.
3: Some of your topics mean what?
0: Some of them
3: here. Yet, you can
0: only go on. No, no,
3: because if you are
0: anyway, just pass passing comments.
3: So, what do you mean? That's it. Yeah, I'm in chat you for the Yafra phone, you know. Now, I'm in chat room for if you are saying, I'm in chat. chair will be at home, and me that's for this opportunity. Asem na ubisa no about as edun ketia ni Haruna no. As or brushing aside. Eye no eyi kakra kra kra na but a deep seated. Na ade ba kwa e wum ni se prof on a determined. Obeka kire o se NDC, this is the first time I won't be called primary, so to speak. I won't call primary.
0: You didn't see that one?
3: First one, the Swedro Declaration.
0: Okay.
3: Into Mills and a Kopija, Rollins and a Kopija, Mills and Sir. In 2004, now Mills, Vice President, our Teho, and a Kosibuchemo, and a Mama Idris will be contesting. So now we are incumbent, so to speak, and I will be and again in 2008, and also the same thing when a Spio Gabramo, and also now we are incumbent. Now in 2012, Omo Kono, and I, Mameno, a contestee incumbent, and now we sitting president, and I, Nana Kone Dube contesting, and President Mahama, so a bit take you over, or take you over. No. Ono so eye sitting president na bag me mo ebe contestin. So say bia level playing grounds. Sen ye 1998. What you are saying 92 MPP 98 na ye level. Ena ye friend say 2008 eno so na ye level. Unsa 2008 ministers never contested.
0: Yeah.
3: So eno na as if this is the first test for the NDC.
0: Okay.
3: First test. Eno ti say Adianu de see wo hono. You see, obi bia on political communication bia be catch us say it was needless. Because at time I say don't get to take that decision. Omu ye normal bebre. Okay, so we interview Muntaka wa hakra. E ma na ka say ono nko akra na ye wo fira sentiment mu a wo ha ne na keka ho. So that time na nkrofo bu fu yi pa. But they were in opposition, they were able to really manage it. Na wa koni krom. Abra Haruna so I declare openly for Professor Jane.
0: Yeah.
3: Wakane bako, akani mienu. 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
0: Okay.
3: So maminu kasa on kwa, obebem. And Haruna is an institution within the NDC.
0: Okay.
3: You see, a lot of the data no ebuano echaya si edun ketia.
0: Wow.
3: Ashanti region, omu executives in about 70 to 80% in oddness. Even Bono Ahafo, ashere we your friends
0: say edun ketia wano.
3: Asi edun ketia friend. Bono Ahafo no ni mi asani nyinano. Omu nyinano do do na ye oddness.
0: Okay.
3: So se omu kran unse omu na ye traba bibri. Nti se omu kase omu kwa se ye kase. Nordina, I take you over from Nordina. And this is for crowd, I'm going to shut down fire and unya a juma bibri. Because I'm so on for a kanda. If Free Rollins, echo a your friend said, it's on for a kanda, but echo Mills. Yeah. From Mills, you know, echo Mahama. What do you say? But I'm going to share and no say be a way free, ha, young for way free, and they can. So why Christians are? But problem, yeah, you get it. You're crying a Muslim. Northern Muslim, Muslim and so yeah, na say you was Haruna can still take over and be their leader.
0: Okay.
3: Edu baby, no national executives in yina, no we Voltaire and Snowden and Kwa. Omunina Tama na put off you no munina Voltaire, but obiang because omono ombeti maye. So Haruna Uko kasa semu okrumwa. 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free eye aswasi bay from all over statement from state because the omu ya kra ni se o kasa akwa ba ko no because o kasa that guy no that guy no again baby ya ujina awoka sasem adia no atwem that time no nkrofo buafu en wako jena ni krom ono so ni krom no uye de den you can't get even up to 10 votes
0: no vote for him
3: so say omafa camp no omse omi ya Haruna campa you expect to get all the votes
0: no
3: and this for my pampa asie dunketia man ntimo aye ni de
0: samum
3: yes because you see okeka sabi sabi phone chere nkrofo ana omobo aboje ne so o kai dey oka chere Dr. Baomiya your friend say eh sunyani you understand the SDA for you know I but we are raising important issue because omo omo honyina to do na yakuafo ena oka say kuafo ese wo ba ha chere omo omo de ka ena odi humor eyeye wo ba ye no say o obi abo na se ayi untimi ya wa bada odi wani bre akoso 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I'm telling you,
0: let's wait and see.
3: NDC is in for a good run.
0: Yes, yes, yes, yes, yes, yes, yes, let's wait and see what will happen. I don't know, prof.
4: Right, be the Osha beginning. No, general, yes, or Beko, thank you, tone. Rasmu Barak, no money, crophobia. It became a serious issue at that time. Radio stations, be no framing, make no joy, Kasa. I mean, a lot of them, Kesbe Hakra, Minemo Kasa, were news, mu, and you bring news, mu, ba, could be, Unyaba. Chewa, Shras, Chewa, and a frame, yeah, they was uncommon. So I bring them out, say, there is a certain positive bit, and there is a negative bit. The negative bit, and they say, Sebi, Sebi, Sebi, General, the Nimne, and that crater be as one contest be. Party, no, so I call contest NDC. No, now they were bringing a government, they were not bringing a party. Into nunca, yema. Senior ya gana haya yene dano candidate na party ni sponsor anono usually obeko thank you to MP ko thank you to can you imagine in our constituencies nanka MP ko thank you to ko we are party chairman so start so ko thank you to do you get it was something we were, it was not repeatable or replicable at the constituency level so let us not bring it to the national level seriously that was my position in terms of the negative Then in the positive, now I felt like it would be a na party government in the per se or sign for party in the boss. Chairman Timink as a secretary in Timink as a woman in a pseudo part of the government. Bizarre now, my president now I bear a leader of both government and then the party. MPP phone has a problem. No, it do be now there was a big gap between party and government. And now I thought, say, as part of the positive outlook, no. Anka party no anka sabenya nyina so different from the government until the interest of becoming a flag bearer ni be mu if the interest of becoming a flag bearer ni nya be mu sape then what it means is that obi we start obi we start
0: dey ni nyanshase e so obi atua na mes okay
4: enti no say e nanka chairman e say do nketia etimi declare openly say me ni nye flag bearer bia party ni na makoma daso me ye chairman me koso ye chairman presidential bid bi eni honu a me wo oh but in one breath you have presidential ambition openly known and in another breath you are touching base with every constituency in the name of doing what president mama has done
3: when you are going alone without other national
4: no party executives are with you so that say and now konso an koma uboyi ubo wie ya na obi ate
3: no aside o mo ko she dem
4: o ya pejo me researcher me here ye delegate ba ko asem nye ba ko mpo like some of the items that came up back when they said oba oni ubo na ambition hon kombo and in some cases he sounded convincing
0: okay
4: that is why I will go with him na adiewe what does he mean
0: thank you to
4: what you say na thank you to no come akobo wo tamale southy the thank you ni wey where is the thank you bit of that conversation thank you yede ko church and say mu ni esi e bia no mabo aye me aba
0: me twem wi
4: me ba se me beda mase
0: asa
4: thank you ben ye de church akwese wo be pa cha one mu wo njirimu e ba sa one nullify wa cha oba no a cha oba ye nsa njirim
0: okay
4: mr mukitanko to dwim
0: ni
4: esi bia na cha oba ye se wo je the more you explain the more you sound like
0: defend
4: yourself that's what with apology
0: yeah.
4: Apology bia ye koko che njirimu bia ye se you are actually some way justifying right. The apology
0: right
4: in the end say thank you to it is more of senior people are speculating no we are start this, and Haruna puts it as a cutting razor.
0: Cutting razor.
4: March now, I be born. And on who the kind, on who the kind money. And an opponent will be so argue lawyer be NDC man be was arguing say. The use of the word cutting razor and it means or no general saying ketiano kwa uko prapra kwema President Mahama thank you to no oba beye. And I'm saying then he shouldn't be going to places President Mahama has gone to do the thank you to already. It's all there. I hear pinso, but maybe Mumudi I think say Abba up in termino. Party should be able to manage it. What Haruna said, and yeah Haruna and Kwane what that feeling no. Haruna, like many others feel like. Thank you, Tony, for swinging so.
0: They should come out.
4: So.
0: They should come out. They should come out.
3: Wakano City, Wakano Adom. Se almost susisa na anke wasa omone neko.
0: Nanso onungwa neko.
3: Use oya Lord over there muntu bi anti minkala sebo. Eno si na Haruna kan se. Use Haruna kan se. Ada thank you, Tono. Obi anti minka batimi maka. O kan o ho. O man rebata. O kan. 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
0: Ah so na mo position.
4: Na meka se thank you so much. That was unnecessary. No seriously no. Ah but come now is it true that oyi a leader free
0: Ho.
4: Honorable Muntaka free Ho. Ain't he no
3: movie elections?
0: Well, that is debatable. Very debatable.
4: Minim cried about Minka Solomonanani. Friend was a sea and until Muremo could die for 3 months. And then we near Bow.
0: And yet, change of leadership.
4: Minim and this impending for Ashanti region, huh? Dodovi on time, as nowadays, mean time to Ninka or Radio Sunyadi. The places they went. Me am in a Oforiajima
0: Zuma.
4: Those things in the Winiaba election day ground. I say elections are won. The job day ground. Elections are won. Let chairman or anybody don't remember be on tossa discussion. They say when you change leadership in parliament, you win election. Wrong.
3: The way you munta kadene buy no no so now economist ana when you economist
0: anyway.
3: Nay, a good job. We are road minister, Yano, then a buy. So, no, so no, your economist or engineer.
0: Anyway, Mama, Mr. Joseph Amoa, Akwaba. And what to turn him to my two
3: dear.
0: Anyway, Mr. Joseph Amoa, our Hanum say, Oduani Echim, our UP. Plus, or no, and a regional chairman. Yes, the party that I'm the vice in waiting. Ah, that's a KOD, not KOD. Anyway, Zawa, Ababa, Nabokodi,
5: Ghana first.
0: Yes,
5: UP is party, Papa. UP, Ghana will rise again.
0: Why are you dazed? Why are you dazed? Anyway, my uncle topic for us. Anyway, right, Frank, may I say? Yes, I say. Every piece comes from some seminal. Never 7 minutes, uncle.
6: All right. I think sir, the limit fits, and then it's worth it. Sir, I'm going to go and pay you for. I think sir, you almost. Omo asumbiye hu bayana dero no de film bo ba de be jidi se asumbiye kan enye nsema sabi shebufu but I think say second I was a yenu fredo so I say de see wo MPP abemu a na ye nyina ye nim se kombe pia bontin abeka BBC abe issue statement bi se na ambassador so we mu no yenya bade a they shouldn't be on our neck. So that's it.
0: Are you politicizing it? And I say the tension in the system no more come on.
6: But at least, so it's a kind of we independent body. More ensure peace. So what I say, we promote peace. So say during NPP era. No?
0: But I think they came out.
6: Oh.
0: Well, they came out to talk about some of these things. I'm the cars and some way.
6: Because it was a bit of a problem. So I think we were expecting at least they would come out. So what I say. They are giving us conditions. But we should all be subject to the constitution.
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6: Situation bekana me jidi se ye yina no ye de be adwuma and article 21 clause 1a eno no e dia dance preface se we have that freedom of speech obi biara wo kwanya te we express the opinion provided say it will not you know offend the other.
0: Mm-hmm.
6: You know, you have the free will, the freedom to you know express yourself.
0: Mm-hmm.
6: At a point when the whole expression and as an opinion go against somebody, you know, you should be accountable for it.
0: Mm-hmm.
6: You are responsible for your statements. But freedom of speech and responsibility are two inseparable twins. What else? Until the other can be say idea itia will be you should be called to order. So what else?
0: I want the line.
6: Sir.
0: The line between the freedom of speech,
6: uh-huh, and then the
0: hate speech, criminalized speech, satire, and then in Kroniban. I want that line. The line between among those this way because
6: Diana
0: and do he fan your friend is saying I criminalize. I do he fan and can say his speech.
6: Hate speech.
0: I do he fan and can say with you he's just satirizing the system.
6: But I say KOD as be din now kakata twetwe fan ho. Me gidi say it's not in the step. Yeah dia yes so so. Even traditionally.
0: And mean caricature or being counter say be something of this thing. You use media mo.
6: Prosecution is discretionary.
0: Okay.
6: So what I say. Many opinion no KOD bit my kasem bia fa ho obet ma catch up o to asema o kan ya nyame de ma pa cho round ya cheme bo bi o hora me kokata asem ni tia na bi o
0: do fa fa
6: so
0: yeah
6: so that's a super prosecution is
0: so I don't know nyama individuals no form ko na police no mum na take up obi kasa ya no ma pick no nom de ne ko
6: police no na om na om maintain peace and order of the state. So anything that goes against the state be it is the police that should what take that response friend say hold that person accountable.
0: Okay.
6: But all the explanation.
0: Okay.
6: Yes. I'm not a promoter peace and order. Anything that will bring about destability, chaos, anarchy, the police would have to take charge and then make sure say there's what? Absolute peace.
0: Okay.
6: And this once can you be camera because TV could be a TV station. Cotanaso Sabina Ugumpenophobia Hoofing Budding Gumpenophobia Hoofing. I think say it's up to the police to also make sure say there's what peace. Unsema wo keka keka nse be kwa kwetwe nsem bia ba kwa kwetwe oyene bi dia ba akwakon bi dia ba dia na friend so you have to be called to order. They also restrain you from passing such comments.
0: Okay.
6: So I just say enunti e na ye nua the friend say enura da ya oja bill no
0: ya de
6: abronya ya de efa me gidi said no fa sa akwan no so because ninsema na wo kan he went beyond bounds. He went beyond bounds in some ne mood do. So say who judge would be oh, so your political judge.
0: Yeah.
6: Can some man feel him as a kunipa who fin a book and some in a private matter and for the juma dear or young? You can criticize the work the person is doing. So, many okay will depend it away. Let me ask, Nadia said it was you handle program 100 year. I know you were doing a war yet.
0: Yeah.
6: But I said, go ahead and make a cast and be foul. You need to
0: The difference being the room between this and the unanimous seven, by my pencil, and some of the judge, you know, say they told towards the MPP line. So, what is the difference?
6: Because I mentioned unanimous seven, I said, hey, oh my, you know, you're not cast a on your personality. Of course. Oh yeah, and adwuma odipa na mo adwuma no man na di adwuma na hwewo nsa se di adwuma se ma man no. Ano wono hwe per ono assessment of mo adwuma na mo ye na sabi intwa ye. Intwa adwuma no ka ho asem.
0: Scenario unanimous 7.
6: So scenario me ma o se si ano. Adwuma omo ye no ka sa e fa ho. 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In their private and not personal issues. What you say? Intwa so eye na Ru abranye eka se oh judge ye dwuma dia odi ye dia sabi anso ani enko oyee di se yanke bia betwa yi a then of course no dey want to mean any problem because eh na dwuma wo ye no na dey sabi waka ho asem.
0: Okay.
6: But so to go ahead and malign him ru ayi friend is afanya market crowd of course nipa no court ni school ko ye dia dey na he was just doubting nipa credentials it was so bad. So bad. It begin say and no more be say, you know, yen yin no yen sabi a fan swim being swim you been from. Say a quenya yana see a better radio sooner ye kasa. Yen kakasa haunty.
0: All right.
6: Kasa din kabo mbeba. Kasa be more minor tumpon. And yen kasa sabi ni panisha video no she be man sabi or no who crash was sabi obedi, say jumano. So and we tell me dear peace council fine.
0: What you're saying, we are going towards 2028.
6: So your punitive measures will mind him as we are able to administer those punitive measures now. Then of course we will be able to maintain peace and stability. Say depending we can and of an who the inner we could can yachin idea. Then of course we make us intentional baby. And you know, meant to me. What you say?
0: But don't know actually say as a HMP before and
6: HNDC
0: for
6: HNDC for stadium appear stadium HN.
0: I'm talking about now.
6: We cannot mm. 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
0: Right, but that's a pee. Mamma Awaho, now maintain.
3: KOD,
0: yes.
3: Mamma Aquina, so now Ming wish ye 2024 vice presidential candidate, Dr. Matthew
0: Opoku Prempeh,
3: whom say, and a happy birthday. In team, you fat when you so, I wish you no happy birthday. Yesterday, I may say, on born home by no on canoe home. Now, untimi M. Sambesum, a year, Ghana, Nina,
0: Simon,
3: Inshallah. Maybe we are Rishimu, even though Dr. Baomia will be signed a nominee now on the accordia, but me need doubt to be as a Napo ensign, enko and represent ye. Because me name sendi pan befra santimaimu. 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Eko 37 sa omu kwa demonstration on Galamsey. 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Police for chi omu no. Peace Council the statement by.
0: Yeah.
3: Sa okay.
0: Yeah.
3: Omu the statement by. So minu yane se omu nchwa nufanua. 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We should not bastardize our state institutions. Mi huse ubi eye ujina bebi se. 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That omu di series of statement by ya, but me kase latest one omu di by ya yifri akunya. 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So it is interesting, say, Ubi Bejina baby. Now, Wakachra will say, your friend say, Peace Council, Omujina, Omujina Hanas, Omujina. That is one. 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
3: okay.
0: And free the local
3: enra
0: yes
3: enra
0: yes
3: na mi wo your friends in court ho e wo second court 3 enra di enra di omo de court 3
0: enti se enye se
3: ready now free kuma wu no free kuma wu zongo no omo de ne call ho na mi wo court ho bi na utie kwedu a omo bona na e awreho prosecutor ne se yachi lady no within the jurisdiction of the court sana 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It is definitely who present here, wase wase court no area da oye. 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
5: 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Me didn't be cocoa tomb.
3: No money 2 weeks. So, sir, okay, sir, sir, judge me, Muno, because on farm line, ye juma. And rather me or you ho Supreme Court ho. Ye kwa say ye kwa the petition you kwa ye nini fruo. 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On the two kitten in a kikaho. Was he President Mahama Peso or Bow Mino? Essence say Adam Bona on a supply a two a cobo kumo mukumo. Up to now, Yancheno. Up to now, Yancheno. And then an answer Mugabe Masi Etna Omuti radio station, chief of staff, radio station, TV station, TV XYZ. Eka say I'm robberies na e kosono. Police for being a edit true Eman Crawford Moko arm robbery. Up to now, that's when I'm Obi Anchen. And some are young Crawford Kayan. Dear he pan a hucha in me. Abron, yes, was Susissa IGP near corrupt.
0: Or can Susu corrupt?
3: Yes, was he on no IGP no corrupt? So was IGP no? Was he IGP no?
0: It was an emphatic statement, yes.
3: Was he IGP no? Were corrupt? Ose sana okain ono na kain
0: yes
3: dia ono kasa IGP asan krofo 13 line kuomo ya jano dia ono kasa IGP wo yekromfo ye che no no ye di Black Maria ye che akromfo omo ho den a na odo ye do omo ye di Black Maria by name your court that day police for over 200 na bai akotade a omo hye na mi hu bi da
0: escorting one person
3: abronye one person me my year communications for well close to 15 years what was to me several times me did you be at me so because me jidi say who did you atema who ni message suade e bra betna se secretary ni na wa chire chire me boa
0: so why don't you advise one crop for no to go on that tangent
3: debi in politics no you were the hawks and you were the moderate and you were and a Ghana ye mra pono baby anyway wo ma e chere se me didi watem kra wo se police for cheme
0: when it will call is a national security threat
3: how would that be essential me didi watem e be there national
0: that
3: security
0: that is that's your kano no say destabilize the peace and the serenity of the
3: people na obi aka I didi obi atem a destabilize peace baby you see they make and say efahi esan say obi kan say kojo opon kruma na oye Galamsey. Better no could open my works and housing minister. No, who can say Obama police for channel? Why my young channel? Because of who say a libelous and as a defamatory into all the local court. Emma court, a chalk, one damage, a money genisica. I see a dunketia. Daily guide, Morgan, why only a Morgan? A queer story, I can say, oh, dine you, do you say, yeah? Or can say, dining in India was you daily guide, I'm a woman, a Ghana, ya maranich, I say. Esan se ye nim se ye ntimi nche sentre ni anase ye nka obi kasa bo ansha ne yam no nti se nipa no oka na odidi obi atema e wo se odi ne court na ye twa ne damage ye nche no te se criminal e no nti na ama nipa ma akoma ku 69 NDC for chi omo no ba kokora ni ho a case na omo timi pursue
0: ya no me jan ho
3: omo timi because oba e no nti na ama omo ba na omo di bail as a condition general di me say o hwe de nana eje ba fo wuwa ejina court chire chire mu a na judge no o ka se on magel ni bela na nyeye because o chire chire beyond any reasonable doubt say asem na girl no kra kan ye no ye ni
0: can we maintain the peace and serenity before 2028
3: enu nti na ama e yi for air can peace for council for no can say ase e we e apia stadium etna kuma se ha e kan say akufo ado shiwi police for koche no mo chi na ba enwumre na Mustafa had made this statement by saying hun ya no okay so o kan say appear stadium ne chi na na ija no because akufo ado say amfa no ho
0: but there was an arrest
3: yes it dey police for na koche no wan sen
0: we so police for na
3: koche because wan sen say on chi no ochi no no e no si ja no omukochi samijan fi ko ye program wo ye program no e no bi si samijan fi akoka bibi e no omuchi no from Peace FM before so obedu Accra headquarters na abain si ja no
8: there was an arrest
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0: so the judge should take him on
3: but eno ene complainant ye police
0: all right thank you
3: mama complainant no enye judge no enye police judge no enfa no ho but police say omo de
0: so, what you are saying it means that a police for no say and put them to order the ombe di bone di asha ban sana person o chere
3: because say omu di bone no na say aban no so kan hwe ya
0: say
3: o tifie paniti fie
0: na nkwala
3: wi na nka
0: ya kan na nkarefo a
3: o ka ho because yen ye time no obi a chee ni bia na police for e di omu ezubizans ko chee ni pa no ye ja no
0: all right
3: within the same day na
0: lesamwa
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0: okay
5: we de wono na kan so what can we
0: we can it ya
5: okay the TV is a peace council as I said na omo dia ban very important because bibia no o me painful ofie se bibi bu ba as I some can see about franca in so and unti sabri a omo aka o se no yin na tie discuss e be mo bia da no so
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5: because politics of insult na e course one see an hwea ye no be go man cause as e enkrofo osua obi a pese osua bi na ono so so wo ye kra a re a e chi ni see abe bi abe ko ne TikTok e yin na bi a ye se aso light ye se ni pa hwe sa
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0: so now we must say, per what they have come out with now, oh yes, sure say, Sunny maybe Timisiano.
5: I don't need Timisiano. Be bien why you resolve, you resolve the
0: bit. That's a resolution, but only the points now, Babon, to say, maybe in Kaho, you need clear demarcations of the laws concerning side defamation, nay, his speaking as a for now. Sunny may be crack.
5: Oh, so we have many different forms I advise to solve problem. A business. Police bebe mu. Ebi ni se de ono a di fame no so onzo bi e be resort to court. No so akwa akwa say me hunu say Duncan Williams em so osiu abroad 10 million Ghana cedis. So that's it. So se ono no one we sofo. So that say it is say all the dinner ta ka de anya a kire no a. Bra be kire mu kire na say we di bi ma akọ. We di for so a 10 akọ fa ba. We say ebi for say say ke di go ma o bi bredo mi nya dia.
0: Anyway,
5: as I see it, me see, Sani Malano, whatever it is, because so mind we see, among for her power, Ghana is one of the peaceful countries the whole world is looking at. once obia pesu ebibia gana na ofeso be shaze so hum se dede bam se ya a drive investors investor confidence e ko form be bi obi pesu ebibia no ko we no be din kongura the police are arresting some guy. What's happening? Oh Joseph, what's happening? Besides, I don't know when the man yanu ya. Nipa no can you know so far? What I say? Indeed, as I say, you know, you better see a chichi of mine or my way. I know a bit my team. I bit me who say a paradise country in the next in the 2024. All these are very important. Institutions are also very critical in development. Here, can institutions here in institutions? You have five peace councils and councils, one of the institutions. I'm so boah, making sure say as we hear a baby, I'm not some gambra. Yes, I need to know who see Anna, the BIA reference. I want to know she references your wife. Reference about what does it say? No. Just say, or boah, or Susonia, Grofoya, and Zwana. Must we go that tangent? Obia ya de na nya da bia last e ba na meka. Wo ma kwachi wo mu. Se binom titi, nom titi, e yisu si anu kasa. Wo nya bia so na ti.
0: Bia na so.
5: Obia bechi. Afa mu si jurisdiction. Ni wo kasa wo e kwa wa zongo no. E fo fo nkwa na ti ye.
0: Da bi.
5: Di I say is a jurisdiction ara.
0: Ba court mra de che se.
5: Jurisdiction. Wo kasa in the whole world e ti. E di wo si a jurisdiction.
0: Okay.
5: Because
0: it's social media and it doesn't have any specific jurisdiction.
5: Exactly. And the NDC. What What is it? No more, I could dear answer, say, you say. Police station, wow, wow, Rebecca. Now, what time video is this now? Good, go back to my. We are talking about jurisdiction. But I banned them. How can jurisdiction was him? And until now, police running out could do a move beyond, maybe I can say, in a question word.
0: But can you advisable and logical say baby and come China you try the person there
8: your appeals court will come
0: happen because the point is they are court of competent jurisdiction
5: yeah exactly but the point is the point is are there no kind a jurisdictional as some of kind was it jurisdictional
0: because it transcends beyond borders
5: exactly and the ambassador
0: baby a baby
5: aboriginal go everything of china ko yes any jurisdiction
0: okay
5: the antis animal as menya mrani for there but as same way they can see me just am running for better as because na Americans what tin ko kuma uzongo ho na uzongo ho anu didi president atam ke kan wo kan nyina me kunu meze ni a ke ho anu beka go bi na beka akor report say why say atia president and our ka say atia so obi kunu yi nyano ye ntimi ma no so mfa no nko nkran but wo ka say ye no nya Hong Kong ya na eti anya wi o shen debra and no me say say you see
0: they did it under command from Accra
5: and you there me ade aye me an say na busu afo na misuma o so we be twa kwa Accra road if as say why e ja no
8: eh we ya bill na so misdemeanor say highest say you did we di for grana sikai we say you charging 500 penalty units 500 penalty units highest is 6,000 cedis.
5: Don't worry,
8: Yamanu, bail 1,000,000.
5: Don't worry about that.
0: Anyway.
5: Don't worry about that. The point is, what can we say? No. Can't we say? You ever find out what we are? Make us say that we never see you. We have to be able to be a good woman.
8: Yeah, it
5: will be. When you know, I'm better. The traffic is over 6 hours. I could do. I'm not going to. If you say, I want to win him. Se tek you know as animal we see and busy for your mo. Kedi ke kumom class and about you say okay so mama no man detail ye. Enti na we near ma we.
0: Maybe you won practice the democracy you practice to be. Eh yeah dey different
5: because you know papa no dey ko baby e ho ankochire. E chira bibia no akwa ko do tek ho na say baby akwa ko yi no akwa cancel me na ko tia president.
0: Say America for no UK for no yesu mo no. They criticize government.
5: Do they insult like we are doing here? America, America called John Dean Mamba to ADO. America, America culture. What the Bible to do ADO? Oh, yeah, America, Kwaja, yeah, yeah, yeah, yeah, yeah, yeah.
0: Okay.
5: Yeah, I said that to you with you. I'm only my dear friend in Titi, winning Nippon, Penina Uno. When I'm here, because I never knew you're not a great bear 12 years. Okay. I get high on the Zabuguna
0: on free her. On free
5: her. I get high.
0: Yeah, we're on free her.
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5: I'm Hi, guys.
0: Hi, guys.
5: Yeah, entity any different.
0: Okay.
5: Yeah, fine entity no. Yeah, fine. Now in my political, you know, empuliensa. We be at in America. I want better now working. And some are born your kind, you know. Only mean to not say minimal one. Only mean to not ready with so and can sad that is all on a acre. In this idea, no, and ya, one friend, our own car. Say be a minia, I do in ya. About why in ya? Because we have only one country. So, won't you quite call baby? Pa na ngo hunu se ye tete wo se ye a hunu se Ghana e the only country you have
0: right, but that's it. Prof,
9: yes sir,
0: you have the platform now. I mean to
9: nice one. Hey, near the kind political distraction disruption will be disruptive. And this if one you careful no man fall it. So far, no, omu ya fole ya na sense omu fole imponye ya
0: omu yo maju efri omu yo nusu
9: so unya adajie de koche Dumso is back ne nuti mibe ye topic I mean discussing about a week or two in the airwaves you have denied yourself a certain visibility to something good beer. Oh yeah,
0: but also security wise they say it's well because a bit inside here man for against the president because them who are the billboards
9: yes
0: and the president in phone at one at so I mean meaning that president is telling us that don't swab
9: you see president picture
0: come on okay
9: oh and the president knows me they are not me isolated president John Dramani Mahama because he's been through the mail then the president in fame. And we are police in Akwachi Dumso is back. Ubiya won't name President Mahama. Obi say me say, I can't mean in Adjunimu. But meti me academy says me bo say, you are crying more than the bereaved. On somehow. You are trying to be more Catholic than the Pope. President, if Jesus was here, what would he have done? Ofo say President Mahama ne kuhu sabe wadan kon srinjem. He said, ah, see what they have done. He is the least to take provocation over things like that. And the police know you now. We are Mahoy. We are Sapewa AD. What shaman for a junior free be papa be so Eddie Akoha. It was was a fine person. Yes, the same near my president, Mahama, Yeni and this year. Yeah, yeah, because the things that came into the news were rather these things I call disruptions in politics.
0: Okay.
9: And the other bia said na me nua wale kanu. Some of them that were ignored. E bia na it was at a time na abine wa the paper bi of say say media kan wasem. Oko highlight oko hype we pe. E no be ko down. Uni hwe ya ene uhia sa na me bi pa e friend diversion of attention. So uni hwe ya na sa abine scandal kese bia bowa. Utimi ye bi bi say they divert attention. And when the government himself is doing it

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1: Fans know that we don't have a right peace council. Some of them are political appointments. Greet Awa Muhammad for me from Kojo Smiler, Kintampo. In TMPP, we are now also a political appointment. Anyway, good evening, KOD, to you and your panelists. The hypocrisy of some groups such as the Peace Council, Ganaba Association, are becoming too much. Instead of them calling the miscreant MPP members to order, look at the kind of statement they have come out with. They only find their voices when NDC is in power. There is inconsistency. The inconsistency is too loud. MPP is misbehaving because when it comes to the economy, their candidate has nothing useful to say. Say yes, oh, Bukrum, or no, Edia, or the Abreye, and no, men kind about 3-4. Then I come back to the next topic. We're watching what you want to be here. The continuous arrest and detention of MPP members won't prevent us from criticizing the government. A duty of a responsible opposition is to put government on its toes. Okay, that's it for your message. Greetings, Kildi. Said, I'm not very comfortable with what is going on in the country. We should not be biased when ruling a country. How can somebody insult eminent persons afar, comes to Ghana for a highest court to acquit and discharge him, and a poor opponent within is remanded in prison custody for saying what you are not pleasant of? You finally prosecute to discharge your members facing trial in court and prosecute your opponent who have committed similar offenses. Are you God-fearing? God is alive, oh, Abraham. Teacher Kuju Otepenyina Susu. I see all arrests of MPP members on flimsy charges are somehow linked to campaign promises, which may not be the intended meaning. Okay, yeah, that's it for your message. Teacher Kuju Tepa. I think this one has been read. And then he said, please, good evening. Informs Nasapon is a wise man. Okay, so while people are criticizing, others are praising. Anyway, Prof, my mission is at this time, if I'm free, ho. Now, the other two, and they say, Kubia Koyen Shumu, and just say, I'm Kayana, oh, cost of living, we know, ABC, Majinum, say, and nay, I buy a Juma, and I say, Juma, for Ghana Hanum, say, and Nam, say, cost of living, won't say financial economic window, inflation above 4 indicators in Naye, but still people find it difficult to make ends meet. Basa, they rely on betting. Mami, what's your opinion on that?
2: Good. Ubia, Najuan, they say, me wo Michelle Sunu Biachi, and Nachi, ABC, me so no. A question back when I may be so. Into Sabu, I drink rea, me bow program, we swam, Michelle Margini. Into Bian to Minchess, I drink ya, Jesse, Chin ABC, this one. And now, being to Minchess, I drink, we are just Abia or Shosunu Biachi. What do I even say that cannot be said? Ah, yes, so peculiar, say. A university professor cannot say this unless Osunubi Jinan and China in your business. Hey, where are we going? Mamma, may I drink in our NDC MPP in Guau? Women in Abatu Ghana. Do you get it? In Pacho, you reserve your own. First, and I never have me when I said, trust me. I rubbish all those ones because my Juni Moody, I do my best to represent Ghana. My name. And then the work I do.
1: All right.
2: I must speak for somebody to we are tranquil diampa. That criticize I criticize the NDC. And I mean criticize the president. It is not in my blood. As upon front, sir.
1: Yeah.
2: Sincerely speaking, me here cost of living report, no. Madam Roma yesterday free chiriho. My year home conversations are for almost 2 weeks. In fact, me could read what TV XYZ and Power FN in a more edumacro radio ni TV. Now, me call TV XYZ and na host ni beside me say, ah, Prof, my kind will report. No? And so the feedback out there no, is different.

0: ti se onu no onti report na si o se so omomwa bontin so na enti ase o enti no onu moya mu ha edi e
1: chichiru
0: we must settle that conversation ama fo mu abontin se ma shada na me yes a report no se me di gu aban ne ho fi onu so kan report no ohwe onu host no as a TV wise SYZ ohwe onu ane dia calculations na my ho no as a me kra as a me kra
1: charitable
0: it's like some points be on ma my charitable the electricity you confirm me ma me say onu o use 470 a month me so me say in a month you use between 250 to 500 aduane then the one they were timi aye calculation kakra kre but they to ho a my charitable especially lorry fence animal my charitable. Why are people disagreeing with you? And then I'm saying, well, if you ask, yeah, then God has it. God has a politics now. I'm behind Papa. Yeah, I'm sure. Behind Papa. When the conversation come, I say, a funnel, I say, here. Now, you ain't me in your shame for whom you admit it. Who call me here? You pending. I say, no, you ain't me in discussing this. I didn't cry. The ship pending. Now, so you admit it, say, I say, here. Name Mumuno, you're the Becca Junji, you're Becca Wassam. No, be a coffer politics be. Nani NDC be, nani MPP be. You will be a way of NDC new MPP be. And how is your cost of living? I have interviewed Ghanaians. Because now, I'm on full fee in your mobile Nkomo in 8 regions. Jamie Aduma, next month, June, and depending on your second quarter, no, I will do another 8 regions. Sa region am ye crank ma ye bunya na greater crank am enti makotena manfo fie mu so mu te se wa ene abo nkomo eno kra na wemfo fie ene ye ko ye en resikani bia fie anka mbe hu se ne figures ne beko 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expenses I am for President Mahama ho. 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On your station Kesben. Senior Austin Gami, I buy Jumania Ketuan Semua Wabimo. Mene no genus well over 1 hour, I think it's 2 hours as I say. And come and see the admissions and in depth analysis of me and the report, Grano, or no year on my report. Nothing chance a NDC in a MPP, that's your business.
1: Yeah.
0: Do you get it?
1: Yeah.
0: And you know, question about what we saw me last week were. Studio. Ah, now we business into banner saying no multi me surviving.
1: Yeah.
0: And no ho
1: and we know the amount.
0: Okay. Obi diaban. Ain't you know? Whereas all the other means of survival near possible no. Obi so the she mua base omucha bet. No we be sa who se bet in ya ye ken. Omucha na omuncha. Do you get it? Instead of going to insult the person.
1: Investigate.
0: Na mkwa di ana ni eme sere ni se, ubi ya sebi unia uye no, uni alternative. Nye sebi ya data versus data. Na oti hono criticize. Are we joking? Ya gro ni edi ana. Maybe I've taken it serious. To go from Upper East down to Central Region, enye ayikitwa. And if not for the interest, debi ya miyana mkama asem se, ense, so mutu numo ensua yebo machanchina. Sabi, we are professor of research and data analysis. Wako school so be yenshishi mu analyze data. Na went me and yes, I never so we are now also young man for so. And did I ana sometimes me, you know, just to make myself useful. This year I'm questioning so and to say, and the baby from my body, mon famous, and I'm here there. Miss Mediano, do you get it? I got a professor from Bob,
1: but you're Mediano.
0: I got a professor from Bob, but you know, by your environment, I had then said, Obeka, I had surgery. So I had surgery in so no, and yeah, NDC MPP assem.
1: Yeah.
0: He brings out life from dead or going about to die people. Timinsu media no, ain't Timmy nya NDC MPP assem that. The relevant issues near come as a number next week. May release me unemployment report. Unemployment and your president Mahama na Dubai, a long standing issue. If you cannot measure, you cannot manage. And if President Mahama wants to manage the unemployment situation, he needs data like mine. to know the current situation of things. For example, if President Mama gets to know next week from my report, say, there are 5 regions here in Ghana for the entire 2025, not even a single job advertised in those regions. It should be of a concern to him. Yeah. With all the potentials we have in our regions.
2: Yeah.
0: That's a 5 out of 16, not even a single job posted, say, yeah, for Nipa, Namewa Oti. Yeah, for Nipa, Namewa Savannah. Yeah, for Nipa, Namewa Ha, Mewa Ha. It should be of a concern to the regional ministers responsible.
2: Yeah.
0: Near start to say, versus also small businesses, what's our area, how no more no more so to me, posty vacancies. For people to you there, we do it for forward march.
2: Right.
0: Wherever number fan Nibia Mbaya Nibia and Sabi Yedi Machia school cranky and Kobe.
2: Yeah.
0: Yeah, in fact, we Ghana for the said that Ghana. In fact, made that opening Professor Openi Kofi Ejekum. Said that you met now catch him say me cry ya yemi. Now oh see also that day me na my hey me hu nyina yemi ni. I was worried.
2: Mm-hmm.
0: I complained to Minu Openi se fakan.
2: Mhm.
0: And also unya hu hwe. Enna or refer me the map and Nico Jacum say Kofi Ejekum say Kofi Ejekum ni minga. Me do Kofi Ejekum go say ma me chron ya yemi ni bi. Onu Openi no.
2: Mhm.
0: Ewana mditu mzaa yo, zae bimu so majuma umu ya anono. 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
2: Okay.
0: Auntie, don't be tempted to enter into areas that you know say yenye fi has any man can never be part of us. Oka kra benya no learn how to maximize it and live within it. Betting ye ha ye ntwabi. Enti me nim kra last week, I can mention the name of the institution where do me ya. Me ka say me sure say be muti ebi. Mutwa bet last week. Who dey here? It is reality. Mm-hmm. If you insult the person, one now who any must you? Let's have serious discussions at least once a while. Nye bibia ne de MPP NDC na. I don't know whether the omu testers here the by minimum say omu kase Professor Masapo NDC MPP ni wea. Omu buto omu yamana. Like how do they feel after saying that?
2: this is
0: serious. I'm a university professor.
2: Anyway,
0: I'm a teacher.
2: Yes.
0: Me chere nkwara de and I'm proud of that. Nyaka mo beka bia no, it's largely your business. Anyway. Seriously.
2: But I say, Awa.
3: Yes, I think that idea hadwen pa. Okay, say 2022 Ghana Statistical Service at report sabai.
2: Mhm.
3: Omo ka say omo a omo ewa adwuma a omo ye adwuma aban adwuma.
2: Mhm.
3: 80% omo katua e less than 3000 cedis.
2: Yeah.
3: So Emma sa report no buy no Emma president Akufo-Addo ehun se e wo se oyɛ bibi kakra na entumu eba se ne na professor Smasapon kai ye de ba wi a sa ban ne very proactive and say hey any or how bi wo ho anhwe ye na omo afa kwan boni bi so afa so e de wi a ban ne ne kika so 2023 ye to akatuam 30%.
2: Okay.
3: 30% no in Sida in this fourth republic.
2: Did they solve the problem?
3: And
2: because
3: so,
2: Obi Ohonuma are addicted to.
3: So Obi and make us
2: it's just an addiction.
3: So yes. You see
2: into a salary in and so and say sometimes we are
3: Obi
2: how many of them cran the travel to the D?
3: Obi Ejuma
2: that's another question. Yes.
3: Obi Ejuma or ministries in Accra.
2: Mm-hmm.
3: Ofri if you na or co ministry na or kabe minu. Ofro ka minu na. The lorry fare eye saying every month. Na oyi sa lorry fare ni free mwa. Na kasei. Out of sikana e tuyane less than 3,000 cedis a month. No. So Emma at least ye tumu.
2: Okay.
3: 2024. It's not tumu to 23%. First 6 months. Second 6 months and a call 25%. But you see, in 2025. Abayano ti so edi ba 10%. Akatuyano.
2: Otumu
3: 9%. Otumu 10%.
2: That's what ti so ba. Okay. The interpretation will be
3: so
2: something
3: otumu, like. So otumu 9%.
2: Okay.
3: And at this time around, 2026 and so what to 9%. So 10%, 9%. Now, the hukakra, and it's a statistical service, the abase inflation will form power. But maybe the two indicators be ejuma. No one will say 3.4 no. Uchi dia enye you. Yes, because you see, in 2024, electricity the whole year in Tumunu is 6.4.
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3: 4%. 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
3: 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wo say exactly I was almost 70% of Ghanaians any baby omo aduane be free aba next aduane be free aba so uche sa data na professor Smasap on dia ba anase statistical service dia ba na no se area ha ye 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
5: ko I think it's a very beautiful conversation when it comes to remunerations over the disparity a war the structure salary structure de mo na eya too word bin sa na me ho no because utimu se omo
2: adu ebi so nti ye kra
5: so if indeed say the single span salary structure no na discussion and analysis na because obi oho position occupy na first degree ni kra no or at most masters ni kra no but he earns around maybe 25,000 Ghana cedis 30,000 Ghana cedis with the same masters in a teacher ni work classroom no oji something lesser
2: far lesser not just lesser far lesser
5: so what I say you impossible body but not something appreciable so what I say and so the disparity would have to be addressed holistically now so obi wa the masters or at the lower at the senior high school level try there now obi so wo be a CEO position do any person will be a bit comfortable so what I say a bit comfortable so they be yeah because Kosku na promotion bra. Obo kosku na ko sua whatever the recipe also sua. But at the end of the day, both bibi kuma bi near the idea near the akana. And then the issue of beds, you know, so the lifestyle of the Ghanaian is I can say it's a microcosm of the general Ghanaian economy. So what I say, ubi akatu answer no. Ghana sika be be we kran ze nso yen ye san twa ye ho ye den e ko bobosia edbe so ye budget so ene ansa na yetumia atena ye inti sa na Ghana the Ghanaian person the average Ghanaian man o
2: chede aya atriga ba from her
5: that's the issue obaji salary na we no half of the maintenance so na asa
2: na half kura de so ka bi obi 1 week na na che say
5: because obu ha scan mra kura na kodi kam so dia e da kaso na so ho inti no na o se onya quick loan ana se onya my bet bi no dia e den other supplement
2: no no my bet na o kanu how many of them need him po
5: every dipa ya wo mo hwehwe wo ho bi mo hwehwe no mo dia to wo mo link ko be buy da ho bo so a den den den zem be bi so ho champions league final say bye bye say go for be disika
2: I see.
5: So what I say, and you know, though we are not promoting it, but they don't have any option. So what I say,
2: there's no option.
5: Option.
2: Can government give us an enabling environment?
5: It has to be addressed holistically. Salary structure, no. Because there are a lot of people.
2: Look at salary structure. You see, your mind is a car.
5: Address it holistically.
2: Okay.
5: So because idea say 7,000 and the 1 million government workers in each other, I was say it has to be distributed what fairly. It has to be distributed fairly. Say the bed was here hold on. Obenya ne saso ne dia na the was hold to benya ne saso na ene ne dia. Na tem bia ne nipa ne mprese mankosoro ho amen di yi.
2: Okay.
5: So there is like the article 71 of his holders.
2: So you be here free.
5: So there nyama ne dia ka ho asapo. So there is because obi ho or belong to that category. But the qualification and name me try the senior high school no eh dey eh ya pe so what I say India dey na onu privileges ni ni conditions of service ni so attractive as compared to me di what so be say ho so in the time bia no o ye dwuma kwa no di ya because o working heart out o ye dwuma say dey say na fata no by the end of the month no dey call benya na ekuma bi but obi so belong to the article 71 of a category no but but some of the retirement package say before. So what is it? Oh, qua, none in the corner down. But we'll be so sabi.
6: Ghana can be where, no? About 30% of Ghanaians tend to gambling despite rising incomes. Because we call Las Vegas. Joseph, it was built on the back of the losers.
2: built on the back of the losers.
6: Yes. There's something you call gambling fallacy. Yeah, what Greenberg will say, Ubidi. Me, I'm a call about Udi bet a lotto and Udi. I did we aim to the 400 is that time now. I check buy over no Monday or buy this is it your mind. Move from my legs alia.
2: Why ye?
6: But we have to do this. Move from my legs alia.
2: Why ye?
6: My ye. Move from my legs alia. The stress they had. The following week.
2: And now. What's on the
6: for this car? And then the name mark I call. What turn in the hand? What they can. And what they call too so. By next week, the following week, no, about them.
2: Wow.
6: About them, or that is sorry for you. So funny team, because no one himself will be all doing this. What team? It is Anna Gamble, no, it's here. One we arguing about, say, you know, when they be Mosca. And now, I'm saying, nya for nkwa netwa o eska fo twa bi atwa casino zuko casino zne ya wo munyina atwa se o be ya addicted ya de mo mu twa ne ye pa ne se bi a o be ya addicted o dimse o china na de be din mo no won kra ne twa kase the next day
2: I see
6: oh it didn't you na kan ho bi na ese o man na ese fast no kra de na ka gamble ni mi ha loto e yi zona ntina ko loto kiosk ho and walk with 20 biao and some of the cans and bar be our old fellow so be say eh na dey go chalo to and not the phone say we without them
2: yeah they 12 we how can I send no message
6: that send message me go phone send say I am delete so the abe world to the point say it becomes so tempting to be as you try o students here be be ho no ma home don school fees abitwa bet am o ma akafie I want to be school here. It's a new idea, as a nation, yes, so and I say, Peck when Bia, I say, Peck when Bia, first we beat Messiano.
2: How can we do that?
6: You're non Nananka. That's your taxi at the end. You have every syntax. You have syntax. You call US Mayor syntax. Betin.
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6: Sounds great. Any other things? Heavy taxes also. Do you go to any more 21? I bet it's courage you. By Hano. Yes, I said James Grady, I campaign. I had a Ghana there. Be PI your politics. Be PI your politics.
8: But one thing
2: is also
8: that, sir,
2: what's
6: wrong?
8: Like,
6: how do
8: you
6: create employment? No,
2: Nipa
6: bia omakomwa omwai hwe abrochire omum twa beti a omudie no they turn out to be the purpose mo bofunse eso bia di bet 2 million 5 10 million dollars or did the home man who be 5 years
2: bofunse obesa ko grand zero
6: na ko grand zero no sense rest ra dia
8: o sero so this kind of baba ko twa
6: why addicted it dey say nya ye boy ho se en kura bi wuram a mom yenyu om firim dem a lady be a mini no na that mean is cool na is ka kura mi am go twa be na ha
8: look at the
6: video what does it and it
8: different
6: so how different is that yan rise up to the occasion na yan hwe say betimi akasetia and yes am why because the time we say hua e wo say adwuma ni ho akatua underemployment and unemployment din yin nyina and eh wo de na so yan no nkyere say kokoy we say and na sebi mo nyehye ni ma bizin so he ska at the same from a baby space will be a unya makwa be feel
2: okay.
6: What do you say? Obi ji bi a 30,000 cedis a month. Send pa de bedroom bo some nska na sa. Obi si ji bi a 2,000. Na say. What do you say? What do you say? You cut your coat according to your cloth, not your size. And twande you crown here the coat. Obi wa ha o pese onya bi bia bi chese bi in life within a short time. What do you say?
8: And
6: to one
8: I could tell.
2: And how do you cut your clothes according to your cloth?
6: Yeah, size. That's it. And some people be raising him sad in a year. It may be a near my three of my year near my beer. A neighborhood knew her not or quackway, not quack or bon form. Obi ya adwuma oba plani ye no plani ye last hand number time we can say obi ho say we start ya adwuma kura bi a businessman we start ya adwuma no adwuma no pagya na we akwaja plus o si dai wo be hunu no na plot no
2: wo gunu
6: na scanner ash da no so wonwie da scanner so ash na say ni pa no wo kwa na oba we need management we need to plan ya ni e school ni e you know management. See how we can manage issues and ourselves. Yes, sir. Be brave, be brave. Oh, no, man. Yeah, can. But what no one, I'll cover here. But because of some of this.
2: Thank you very much. My time now soon. Just a minute on. Obia, minute. Near wrap up. I say, let me take this message now. Fee, just a minute now. Yanko, I don't support insult because people who abuse others don't have anything to say. Nonetheless, I think the arrest shouldn't go against people who attack the government only because we have people who attack Dr. Bamia and his wife daily. Okay, we aye did the our commandant and or do we a day a brain? Ah, 1 minute, just a minute.
3: Yeah, Kakra mechanic the Abino, also Mwa, Senebea, Bosha was share Ghana Mobuno, will be this so.
2: All
3: right, as I say, Osha Statistical Service or Modi Abasa youth unemployment in 2024 na 32% and a do 34% and which I will say 133 jobs no more chain women's development bank no more can say mobile on bit me aye san kukon kitten kitten no munja consent na musoreana mienune di amani paba kuna nye sana mokai again sa politank na president can say obeto politank ene abubuya ne dia kosi kuku kuku afuo 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
2: onye
3: eno so omo twan because e mabunu na e pese o me ene kuku afuo no so yesre 7 months ni still
2: abandon
3: tiaka
2: ontwa
3: omoka
2: medase
3: yate se o pese o te su 2005
2: meda eh zama ma mutu just a minute
6: eh dia me meka esren se na ke we kan yi eh ye economy no say is running no eh ni me bo ho is it mi hwe ni ye. So yeah, you think by the because if you see economy ni grow, there's different between economy a growing economy a resilient.
2: Okay.
6: What I say?
2: Okay.
6: Because economic ya a growing transform economy. There are two different things.
2: Mm.
6: Yeah, had you know growth no go on here can growth no to say sebi sebi, we be awesome. We say awesome. I can see you better be able to yale. What I say?
2: So, we have time next week. We discuss it. Prof, until finally.
9: Minya Kofi Adokran ten si eni mami, ene minya Samuel tu ni otu ebusiye ni njina so si omu mami wase kropon. 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
2: Alright, that's it.
10: As usual, I mentioned the Nakasi Augustus, Santu Dutchman of the NDC. Now, you said, did you know my boss or concrete in Kitting? Idea, said Osikan, and I said, Yenya concert, you know. I think an exception to that statement. No, let that be what you would do. What you would do. I think so. We are on course. So, I just say, we near household, the commercial one is in the pipeline. Commercial poultry farmers, no more expanding.
2: Thank you very much, Frank Otuo Champion, lecturer, aspirator, university, a communicator, Edema, the National Democratic Congress, Awal Mohammed, national communicator, Edema, the NPP, Mr. Joseph Amwa, regional chairman, Edema, UP, plus Professor Smart Sapong, a political analyst, or a researcher, and you can see a web boss, listen over. Omo enam ni mudi jumadi ene enyumre me yesho se message mi tumi kani ni na I always keep on the mensabe tu mensayem mafanche yeng a time no a sometimes yana a shama yeng pezi ni kwabono Sudan kwa madam yana yesho jumadi yete bring yami aduma na wetu sen ne yesho bo topic ba kune kai yano yababe discuss it. Thank you very much. God be with you. Bye bye.

0: 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I sit down choir.
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2: 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They're scared. 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We are 93.3. 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Where it's more than music, it's culture.

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